0: for hip-hop and R&B inside the 107 days of summer, powered by people, places, and dreams. It's the GOAT. It's the biggest in the city, the king of Ohio, at Ladies Love Lonnie, and welcome to the number one night show in Columbus, L3 at Nights, and we got a Monday night edition. It's the top of the week, coming off a great fun weekend, even though it was a little rainy, but I still had some fun, man, because my daughter came into town and we kicked it. If you follow me on social media, then you've seen everything we did. We went to the fair, enjoyed some rides, some good food, all of that, man, plus ate some seafood boils, did some TikToks and challenges, got to see some family and friends. It was dope, man. That put me in a great mood, and that's just what I needed, man. Them kids could put you in a great mood, little do you know. But on the show, it's about to be even better because I got tickets. Not only to one concert, two concerts, man. You want to go to down 71 South to Cincinnati to see Jack Harlow this week? Well, I got them tickets coming up for you in the next 30 minutes. And later on the show, I got tickets to see Boosie, Webby, and Pleasure Pete on that Southern Truth tour. But don't even trip because I got them. Every day this week is going down on L3 at Nights, man. So whether you at work, whether you're doing something, you better tap in to Power 107.5, whether that's on the Power 107.5 mobile app, whether that's on our website, whether that's through the radio. 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We about to get to it, man, at Ladies Love Lonnie. You got to follow me also to win them tickets. We about to get to it. Let's go.
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2: 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Like, ain't even like that. Ain't her mama.

Y'all know that R&B tour is still going strong. They just had a show this past weekend at MetLife Stadium, and a lot of fans and attendees at the concert were saying that the person on stage didn't look like Usher, and they were saying it was a clone or a stunt double, and he had something to say about that. He said, "Y'all are funny. A clone," he wrote, "they can't clone this." But if you look at the video, Usher did kind of

0: Hear that? That's now crispier McCrispy strip meeting creamy Caesar sauce. 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
1: 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Hit me up right now.
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0: before you sit on my
1: yeah.
0: lap. You see that? Shake that.
1: You know what I'm saying? You know.
0: That thing for your f***ing. Spin it on down. Put your face on
1: yeah.
0: the floor.
1: Me like that. You know what I'm saying?
0: High freak with the word.
1: Let's go.

Man, one time for DJ Mr. King, always being in his bag for that 9 o'clock takeover mix. Right here on Power 107.5 at Ladies Love. Lonnie hanging out with y'all on this Monday night edition of L3 at Night. I'm in a good mood, coming off a great, fun, well-needed weekend. And hopefully, you in a great mood as well, as we got some concerts coming into town later this month. And

0: This is Logan.
1: What's up with it, Iowa? You already called it number 7. Now, and I just need you to name me one Jack Harlow song.
0: Dark Knight Dumbo.
1: Yep, that's an easy one. That's my jam right there. Congratulations, you got a pair of tickets down 71 South to Cincinnati to enjoy Jack Harlow on that Monica tour. You can take whoever you want with you. Yeah, and I just need you to tell the city your favorite radio station that just hooked you up.
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1: And also tell your family and friends they can win too, because I got a pair of tickets for them. Tomorrow and Wednesday is the last day you could win those tickets, all right? But coming up, hey, I need another caller number 7, because I got these Boosie, Webby, and Pleasure P tickets for a lucky somebody out there. But you got to call me with some more energy if you really want these tickets. Hit me up right now.
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That's that new Future California Girls right here on Power 107.5, Columbus's number one for hip-hop and R&B. Inside the 107 Days of Summer, it's the biggest in the city at Ladies Love Lonnie. And shouts out to my third shift gang, everybody at work listening to the number one night show in the city. I appreciate that so much. And that means y'all really trying to win these Boosie, Webby, and Pleasure P tickets, because that concert is less than 3 weeks away. Everywhere I go,

0: show to win, because we got plenty of tickets. Matter of fact, you can win every day this week if you want to go set it off at that Southern Truth Tour. It's going to be lit, and it's an outdoor concert. But let's get straight to it. Caller number 7, who is this?
1: Danielle.
0: Congratulations, you going to be at Kimber Live with us, turning up to Boosie and Webby, and we get some R&B with Pleasure P. You can't beat that.
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0: 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They got another

0: 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I got another chance on how you can win tickets to that Southern Truth concert plus $250. So don't go nowhere. Don't miss out on this, baby.
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1: I want to hear all that. I don't want to hear none of that. Talking about some what you need. 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

0: 5, Columbus is number 1 for hip-hop and R&B. Inside the 107 Days of Summer, powered by People, Places, and Dreams. It's your girlfriend's favorite at Ladies Love Lonnie, hanging out with you on this Monday night edition of L3 at Nights, man. Shouts out to everybody listening and got me turned up right now. And big shouts out to my winner for being caller number 7. Now, they got tickets to that Southern Truth Tour with Boosie, Webby, and Pleasure P at the end of the month. And tell your friends that I'ma have them tickets every day for the rest of this week. But I got another way you can win them tickets too. 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But it's going down August 29th at Kimba Live, the Southern Truth Tour with Boosie, Webby, and Pleasure P. And not only to mention you get them tickets, I'm going to throw in $250 in spending cash. You can spend it on whatever you want. How does that sound? Money and tickets is going down. Y'all know how big this concert about to be. I'm going to let Cam tell y'all again.
1: 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Because the city about to be shut down. This is not a drill. Saturday, August 29th,

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Anybody out there ever been to Chicago? The buildings is beautiful. The water is beautiful. The food is so good. Well, check this out. DJ Mrs. Incognito is trying to send somebody to Chicago to see Kanye West perform live for his homecoming concert. I got the details on how you can win that coming up in less than 10 minutes. Right here is Cardi B and Lotto.

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Ba-da-ba-ba-ba. Like a

That's Trim Coconut Water right here on Power 107.5, Columbus's number one for hip-hop and R&B. Inside the 107 days of summer, it's the GOAT at Ladies Love, Lonnie. Welcome back to L3 at Night on this Monday night. Get ready for a loaded weekend, man, on L3 at Night on my brother DJ Nail Show and post it on the corner. Shout out DJ Mrs. and Incognito. Make sure you tap in with them every day, Monday through Friday, 3 p.m. to 8 p.m. And they actually doing something cool right now. They're trying to fly somebody to Chicago to see Ye live in his hometown of Chicago for his homecoming concert that's going down September 3rd. And I heard he about to put on one hell of a show. You don't want to miss that. All you got to do is go to our website, mycolumbuspower.com. Simply submit your entry by registering by you putting your email. That's easy. Go do that right now. And posted on the corner, Incognito and DJ Mrs. is going to be hitting you up to send you to Chicago. That sounds amazing. You ever been in Chicago? If you haven't, boy, you got to go. It's so beautiful there. Whew.

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I get those goosebumps every time, yeah. 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

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Ladies Love Lonnie is on. 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Columbus is number one for hip-hop and R&B. And home of the morning hustle. And Urban One Station.

It was rumors going around this past weekend and earlier today that Jay-Z's new album is finished and could drop any day now. Well, the Roc Nation shared a message on Instagram and said, album done, fake news. So it looked like we got to wait a little longer to that Jay-Z album, as he got a lot on his plate right now. But I'm excited for what he got to come.

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0: 10. Girl, you a 10, girl, you a 10, girl, you a 10. 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
1: 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It's the one and only At Ladies Love, Lonnie, kicking it with y'all until midnight. So we got a little less than an hour to wrap up this Monday and get ready for Taco Tuesday tomorrow and new winners tomorrow. 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I believe in his 2 o'clock hour, but you just got to listen to his whole show starting at 10 a.m. because it might be earlier than that. 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

0: 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It's your girlfriend's favorite, the GOAT, the King of Ohio, at Ladies Love Lonnie. And that is my time tonight on the Monday night edition of the number one night show in Columbus, L3 at Nights. Shouts out to everybody that had me turned up to the max. Shout out to my third shift gang, everybody at work listening to your boy, and most importantly, shout out to my city I love so much in every side of town, the north, the south, the east, and the west, man. 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We turned over here. You can get LMA tickets with my brother DJ Nails every day this week starting at 10 a.m. And then, of course, L3 at Nights. I'm going to have more Boosie Webby and Pleasure P tickets for y'all tomorrow and Jack Harlow tickets. 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

0: Gunna, what you mean right here on Power 107.5, Columbus's number one station for hip-hop and R&B inside the 107 days of summer, powered up by people, places, and dreams. The Boss Babies hanging out with you, taking over your late night vibe. But listen, it is ugly out there on them streets. We've got thunderstorms, severe storm warnings all throughout central Ohio. So I just need you to make sure you are being safe if you're out and about. Slow it down. I mean, slow. You hear me? Put them seatbelts on. Make sure you're not drinking and driving. Also not texting and driving. You quite literally need two hands on that wheel. Them windshield wipers need to be going at full speed, and you need to be taking your time, okay? Let's just get home safely, amen? Thank you. Now, listen, I'm going to entertain you. We're going to curate this playlist the way we need to so you can vibe on your way to your destination. And I got tea on how you can grab tickets to the biggest shows coming to the city, and there are a few that you cannot miss. Plus, I'm trying to put some extra money in your pocket and get you in that car gassed up. I got details on all that and more coming your way. Lock in with your girl and get to your destination safely tonight, okay? Don't go anywhere, though. It's about.
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3: What if being lazy costs you money?
4: 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It depends on what laziness we talking about.
0: Is that why you're broke and lazy?
3: Damn.
4: You right, I'm broke. You know, I always tell people I'm broke.
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0: 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I ain't mad at them, though.
3: We're going to get into that. We're going to get into the money, and we're going to get into shape, okay? We're going to talk about it all tomorrow
0: finally
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0: personal. 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I was a kid, I don't know what led me to this way of thinking. Only blood or some money will get me through this. Wish I finished school, could have been a student to fix computer switches, lifted rulers that tutored the pit maneuvers. Had him up through a tank looking like he finna scuba. Half the smoke blow through his face like he hitting a hookah. 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For thinking was a movie, your body was the blooper. 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I give you metal where you stand like I'm paying the meter. 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They would have thought the bullets was bread or they lay in your Caesar.
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0: definitely don't play about my bestie, okay? So don't do it. 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

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The Boss Bay Breeze hanging out with you. And if you want a chance to get flued out to Chicago to see Yave live and live in color in Chicago for his hometown concert, I need you to get to that website, mycolumbuspower.com. 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It's going down September 3rd in Chicago, and you know this show is going to go absolutely bananas, and you don't want to miss it, okay? 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That's mycolumbuspower.com, and I'm getting this playlist together. We're going to kick things off with another one of my Libra sisters, Doja Cat, Jermaine Cole, and Cardi B. It's Libras everywhere, baby, on the way up next. What?

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0: get money and die trying, okay? Young Miami says, spin that right here on your favorite station. It's Power 107.5. Columbus is number one for hip-hop and R&B inside the 107 days of summer. Powered up by people, places, and dreams. The Boss Bay Breeze hanging out with you. Now, make sure you follow me on social media at Beauty is Breeze on all the platforms. And follow your team page while you're at it at Power Columbus, okay? All week long, we are hooking you up with tickets to some of the biggest shows still to come to the city. One of those is going to be the Southern Truth Tour, baby. This one is about to go stupid, okay? We got Boosie, Webby, and Pleasure P shutting the city down Saturday, August 29th at Kimba Live. I need you in the building, okay? Tapping with my brother DJ Nails and my brother DJ, not DJ, Lord, he could and he should. But ladies love Lonnie, okay? You got two chances to win all week long in the midday kickback with DJ Nails and then during the L3 at night show with Ladies Love Lonnie. That's twice per day you can get your hands on these tickets, okay? Don't act like I don't be trying to put you on. 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
1: 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D-Boss Bay Breeze hanging out with you on these late-night vibes. Big shout-out to anybody up punching that clock, baby, working that third shift. It is not for the week, okay? Now, I know we all could use a little extra money right now. The way this economy got everybody messed up. 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

Yeah. 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Yeah, me like that. 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

0: 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Columbus is number one for hip hop and R&B. And home of the morning hustle. You ain't even familiar with
1: this thing. Exactly. Right there.
2: Where we going?
1: Where we going?
2: Where we going?

0: 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That's Sid and Blue June with Call In right here on Power 107.5. Columbus's number one station for hip-hop and R&B inside the 107 days of summer, powered up by people, places, and dreams. The Boss Babe Reese hanging out with you now. Speaking of calling, because it looked like Michael B. Jordan is calling on Ray. You know, Ray is my girl. She's such a powerhouse singer and huge talent. I love her vibe. Well, the two of them were out and about having a good old time at what may have been an amusement park, getting on roller coaster rides, and now they are sparking romance rumors. Now, you know, you can't be seen with nobody without everybody jumping in your business and thinking y'all dating. And sometimes I hate that for my girls, because dang, can we just figure out if we like each other first? But they do look cute together, and you can catch the tea if you missed it at michaellovispower.com. On the way, I got more of your favorites, LMA, Chris Brown, and Mariah the Scientist. I'm back.
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1: 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Columbus is number one for hip-hop and R&B inside the 107 days of summer. Powered up by people, places, and dreams. The Boss Bay Breeze, hey, get out with you. You know how we rock on these late night, early morning vibes. Can we get into quickly, though, speaking of Drake, he been out here on his being a streaming baddie, okay? I feel like every day we're getting new clips from Drake in his streaming adventures, okay? He recently had a 20 versus one go down. He been out in Toronto having events, hooking the girls up with new cars, Birkin bags and cash and doing the most. And you know what? I'm not mad at it. I'm here for it. I love this for my girls. Ain't no fun unless the homies can get some. You know what I'm saying? Drizzy, hey, boo. You can catch some of the highlights. If you miss anything that I'm talking about, girl, get into the tea, because I got it for you at mycolumbuspower.com. Drake is truly the biggest trick. Amen. We got more of your favorites on the way. Do not go anywhere else, baby. 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
2: 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I ain't on my

0: 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That's folded right here on Power 107.5. 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Powered up by people, places, and dreams. The Boss Bay Breeze hanging out with you. Here to remind you, if you haven't been listening, baby, we have so many chances for you to grab tickets to some amazing shows coming to the city. If you're anything like me, baby, I'm a concert girlie. I love going to the show, whether it's in the city or out, honey, I'm going to be there. We got your chance to grab tickets to the Southern Truth Tour, to Ella Mai's Do You Still Love Me Tour, to see Jack Harlow for that Monica Tour, and you can grab all of these tickets tomorrow. That's right. During the Midday Kickback with my brother DJ Nails, and during the L3 at Night Show with Ladies Love Lonnie, you got a chance to get your hands on tickets, period. So you know what that means. You got to stay locked in with your favorite station. And don't forget, if you end up being our lucky winner for any of these giveaways, you also qualify to get gassed up. We are still looking for a lucky listener to win our grand prize of a month of free gas. So you better get in where you fit in. And I mean, period.
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4: 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It depends on what laziness we talking about.
0: Is that why you're broke and lazy?
3: Dang.
4: You right, I'm broke. You know, I always tell people I'm broke.
3: It's a new app out there to kind of put money and working out together, right?
0: That's what I heard, and they saying Gen Z is only getting off the couch if it's for some money. I ain't mad at them, though.
3: We're going to get into that. We're going to get into the money, and we're going to get into shape, okay? We're going to talk about it all tomorrow
0: finally
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The Boss Bay Breeze hanging out with you. And listen, that One Voyage cruise is about to go absolutely bananas. Like, jump into the fall season the right way. 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From Rick Ross and T.I. to Eric Benet and Keith Sweat with Ricky Smalley and D.L. 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

0: 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The Boss Bay Breeze hanging out with you, and I know we all could use some extra coins, okay? 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Something for the fellas and the ladies. Perfect for date night. And it's going down at Kimba Live on August 29th. That's a Saturday, August 29th, just a couple of weeks away. 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

0: from her world tour are already going bananas, and I love to see it. 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The Boss Bay Breeze hanging out with you, but babes, I gotta get up out of here. That is it. That is all. I gotta make way for the morning hustle. Before I go, please remember that the only difference between a good day and a bad day is your attitude. That's right, baby. It is on you. Make sure you are always keeping it cute and always choosing to be happy, because life is just too short for anything else. Now listen, it's going to be a wet one, all right? So I need y'all making sure you are being careful when you're out and about in these streets, especially when you are behind that wheel. Put that phone down, hands on 10 and 2, focus on the road, no drinking and driving, no texting and driving, period, okay? I need us all safe and sound, all right? I love you. Happy Tuesday. I'll see you later.
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2: Look, we gotta talk. 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

0: Tuesday. Ta-ta Tuesday.
1: Talk to me Tuesday.
0: Yeah. Take it off Tuesday.
1: Oh.
0: There's a lot of things that could be on a Tuesday. We're going to celebrate them
2: all.
0: Don't
2: just start with a T.
0: Okay, all right. That's how we go.
1: Take it out, Shonda.
0: How you know I wasn't talking to her?
2: That's what we're talking about.
1: Because you got to be specific.
2: He was in Chicago this weekend. So.
1: Oh, hey, yo. I don't want to picture that.

0: tomorrow to hold us down on a hump day Wednesday.
1: That's right. All
0: right, let's get it going, man. Time for Kyle's message of the day.
1: Am I?
2: Yeah.
3: Listen up.
4: Here's some quick inspiration to start your day.
3: Now check it.
5: Kyle's message of the day.
0: Kyle's message of the day today is, you know what? Your kids are people too. Mm. Your kids are your parents.
1: Yeah.
0: Your parents are people
1: grown
0: too.
1: People, these kids.
0: This is
1: it?
0: What I'm saying, man. My baby girl turned 21, and I had to get to the point where I have to accept that she is another grown adult.
1: Yeah, she drink like a grown man, ain't it?
0: Listen, okay? You know what I mean? And it's just a reminder, like, yes, you know, we feel like our parents aren't human. Our kids aren't human. Our teachers aren't. You know, you can't imagine, God forbid, you see a teacher outside somewhere in a regular public space. As kids, we thought that was weird. You know what I mean? But these people are people, too. We have to accept the fact that people don't just fit into the box that you put them in.
1: Mm-hmm.
0: Okay, people don't just stay stuck in the circumstances that your mind created for them. They are their own person, and they're going to operate and do what they feel they want to do. And the sooner you accept that about other people, the easier it'll be for you to live your life. Okay, so Kyle's message, don't do that.
1: Because I know you're getting emotional, your baby girl.
0: My baby girl turned 21 and told me that she likes Hennessy. I've been messed up ever since.
1: But look, the apple don't fall far from the tree. You like dark liquor as well. So
0: no,
1: she's just
0: going
1: to be like a daddy.
0: That's what she's going to say. She's going to use the proper terms. I mean, you like cognac.
1: Who taught you cognac?
0: Who taught you cognac? Kyle's message of the day today is your kids are people too.
1: I like that. I like that. Mine is simple. I might be mean, but I still have a good heart. When I tell someone to go to hell, I still hope they get there safely.
0: All right, stick around. When we come back, Crystal Renee is going to join us. Ooh. Talking all about her podcast.
1: And her favorite group, 98 Degrees. Me and her got beef over this.
0: All right, it's going to be a good time. Stick around. Don't move.
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11: 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Columbus, what's going on? It's Nails from the Midday Kickback. 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
14: Good morning. This report of Columbus traffic is sponsored by Taco Bell. As you travel 71 north side northbound after I-270, the north outer belt, an accident is blocking the two right lanes. And on 71 north side southbound north of I-670, an accident there blocks the left lane at stop and go from 5th Avenue. Also from I-70, the downtown split eastbound, the on-ramp from northbound 71 east split is closed because of the accident in the area. Riverside Drive is closed for construction between Fishinger and Edgewood. The detour is to take 33 to 161 to 270 to Cemetery Road to Fishinger Boulevard or reverse. There's flooding on the north outer belt eastbound at 315, and the two left lanes are blocked.
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1: What up, y'all? It's the Morning Hustle in the building. L'Oreal, Kyle Santillan, Elton Walker here. And today we got another guest, friend of the show. She's back again. I'm talking about the accolades like an actress, producer, media host, entrepreneur. She's done major things in wardrobe and styling.
0: Sports team owner, you know what I'm saying?
1: You've seen her on shows like Sisters and Zatima. And she's back to talk to us about a new venture, the podcast. Crystal Renee Hezlett is in the building. Crystal, what's happening?
2: Man, just happy to be here. How y'all doing?
1: Good. You look happy and, very much full of energy today.
2: Yes, I had my Alani this morning. I'm good.
1: Yeah, what this morning?
2: It's an energy drink.
1: Okay.
2: It's my coffee.
1: That's what's up.
0: Elton was thinking something totally different.
3: I don't want to know more about it.
2: What were you thinking?
3: Don't worry about it. I thought you said Yanni.
2: It's not like a different... There may be a drink called Yanni.
3: No, that ain't a drink.
1: That ain't a drink.
0: I think you're talking about like for your pom pom. For your boom boom. Yeah, that's a little different.
2: Right. It's a little early. Yoni.
0: Yeah. Yoni.
3: Oh, it's Yoni.
0: Yeah, yikes. And I wouldn't say necessarily new, because you've had this podcast for quite some time.
2: Yeah, going on 3 years now, over 3 years.
0: This is crazy. I love the podcast.
2: Thank you.
0: And I'm not going to lie, I'm not, like, even though we do podcasts and we're seeing on them, I don't really listen to a lot of podcasts, but I like yours because, as it says, keep it positive, sweetie.
1: Yes.
0: This is definitely something where it's positive, it pours into, it's motivational.
2: Yeah.
0: I love that. You just recently had the Salt XO.
2: Oh my gosh, Jaleesa.
0: Yes. That was such a good
2: the
0: episode.
2: Yoni. And she has the Yoni.
0: Yeah, she
2: deal.
0: Has the Yoni.
2: Shout out Jaleesa.
3: Okay.
1: Yeah. Okay.
3: But look how God brought that together.
2: You see?
0: He knew it like you
2: He's
0: almost knew.
2: Yeah,
3: that's
2: right.
3: That whole thing together.
1: But let's talk about the title for a second, because that is...
3: I kind of felt bad that I heard Yoni.
0: Yeah.
3: I'm like, I should have said that at the beginning of the interview.
0: Yoni.
1: Yeah. Let's talk about the title for a second, because that is what we feel like we're kind of missing in podcasting and in the social media space, is the positivity.
2: I think that's all over media.
1: Yeah. So why was it so important for you to, you know, name it, keep it positive, sweetie?
2: It was for that very reason. And it was actually inspired by a young lady on Instagram who wasn't being so positive.
1: Mm.
2: And in a nice little clap back, the way I can clap back, at the end of my response to her, I said, hashtag keep it positive, sweetie.
1: Mm.
2: And it just like spread like wildfire. All my followers were like, ooh, we're taking that. And everybody just kept hashtagging it. And originally it was supposed to be like a segment of the show just to spread positivity. And they're like, no, that's the name of the show.
1: Mm.
0: So actually, that wasn't positive. That was shady.
1: Right.
2: Yeah, for sure.
0: But you turned it into positive.
2: Yes.
0: I love that.
2: Yes.
0: So you open up about a lot of things. Has it ever been like difficult for you, or have you ever said, okay, I want to take that out of one of the episodes? Because sometimes we open up and, you know, you're talking to people in the room that you trust, and then maybe somebody might like weaponize the things that you're saying against you. Have you ever done that?
2: I've definitely gone through and said, okay, maybe we should take this part out because I'm sensitive to the audience.
0: Yeah.
2: But as far as weaponizing, not with the podcast, I would say a lot of times people try to weaponize my walk with Christ.
0: Mm.
2: You know, when you're actively navigating it in the public eye,
0: yeah.
2: You know, sometimes that can be hard. And there were moments where I was just like, I don't want to talk to anybody. I don't want to do interviews, because I was trying to be transparent just to show people, hey, this is my walk. This is who I am. And I'm showing you the flawed side, not the perfect side of
0: it. Right.
2: Because there is no such thing as the perfect side of a walk with Christ.
1: Listen, hustlers, Crystal Renee is in the building. She's not going anywhere. More with her when we come right back. It's the Morning Hustle Show.
4: We are

0: can't knock the hustle.
1: Let's go.
0: It's the morning hustle.
2: Yeah. Let's get back to it, man. We still got a guest in the building. She's a producer, a podcast host, costume designer. She got a lot going on.
3: Fatima, Crystal,
2: you know what I'm saying?
3: I mean, Jesus, can we get a bag?
2: Right, exactly. Crystal Renee Hazlin, she got all the bag.
4: Yes, sir.
2: What's been the hardest thing for you to change for yourself? You talked about your team not putting you in a certain environments, but did you have any habits that you're like, I'm struggling to get rid of this habit?
5: Mm-hmm. Yeah, you know what? As innocent as it can seem, when you're with your girls gossiping, yeah, like it's like we just kikiing, but it's not cool,
3: right?
5: You know? So that was something that after Revival a couple months ago, God really like put a distaste in my mouth for that.
3: I have to turn a lot of things down and a lot of people down, and it's become hard for me.
5: Yes.
3: Because now I start to feel like the bad person, the bad friend, but then I'm trying to show up for me.
5: Yeah.
3: Did you have any issue with that? Because I could use some advice myself.
5: Absolutely.
3: I'm sure someone listening
5: L'Oreal,
3: to
5: I'm having issues with it right now. I just had a conversation after church on Sunday with two close friends of mine about how do you have those hard conversations with people that you feel God is pulling you away from, because you don't align in certain core values anymore. And where you once came together, that was a thing that you did. Now it's like, I don't want to do that anymore.
3: Right.
5: And I'm sure those people feel the distance, but do I need to go and have that conversation? Say, hey, I notice like every time we talk, it's just about like what's going on with other people. Like, I don't want to do that.
3: Yeah.
5: You know, and they were like, just pray about it. And sometimes God will build the distance where you don't even have to have the conversation.
3: That's right.
5: Because they'll see it in your life. And, oh, she's not on that anymore.
2: Let's hold it right there. When we come back, more with Crystal Renee hanging out with us on the Morning Hustle Show. I wouldn't go nowhere if I was you. Don't move.
6: Feel the vibe
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2: 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And yes, our guest is still here. Give it up, Miss Crystal Renee Hazel.
3: Okay, this is my girl right here. I know that's right. Okay, so we know you got your live show popping.
5: Yes,
3: can people expect that's different from sitting at home or in their car listening to you versus going to see you live?
5: Listen, let me tell you, if anyone has come to a Keep It Positive Sweetie live show, it is the energy. Yeah. It is unmatched. You're going to laugh. We're going to party. You're going to cry. You're going to leave inspired. You're going to leave with information and more tools to add to your toolbox. When we invite people to come into the room, we want them to know that this is your room as well.
3: Mm-hmm.
5: And it's just like one big family reunion.
3: I love
5: that. We have
3: that.
5: A good time, and you just never know what guests I'm going to invite. It's always a surprise.
3: Always.
5: Yeah, I never announce who's coming because I want that element of surprise when I announce who's coming out on stage.
3: I heard Tyler Perry's going to be your guest this time.
5: He came to my first one. Shout out to he always supports me. But yeah, no announcements yet.
3: I love that.
23: That's what's up. What are you going to do with this music, though?
5: Man, listen, this schedule.
23: People don't, I mean, they should know you sing by now.
5: Yeah, no, they do know I sing, and I have been working on music for the last few years, but the way this schedule in this year, I swear it was just January.
2: Right. Mm-hmm.
5: Like,
2: we were just talking about that.
5: I was like, huh? So it's like finding the time, because when you do that, you need to kind of block out some time.
3: Right.
5: God has been so good with all the amazing opportunities that have been coming that I've been able to say yes to. You asked about having problems saying no to certain things.
3: Yeah.
5: And yes, I have to say no to a lot, you know, because of where I am and what I stand for in the brand. But so many amazing things have been coming where I'm like, when do I have time to get in the studio?
23: Yeah. Are you gonna do gospel now, or you gonna stay, you gonna,
5: it'd be R&B, but just cool. R&B, you know, that we used to listen to.
3: Right. The feel good music. Okay.
5: The feel good and positive and like about real love, you know.
2: Ain't gonna be no ratchet.
5: Toxic.
3: And you got season 5 coming. Are you Zatima?
5: Zatima, super excited about season 5 part B. Oh, Lord have mercy. What did we just fit in on? Was it the... No, that was it. We just finished season 5.
3: Yeah, y'all just wrapped up.
5: Listen,
2: she's so busy.
5: When we do interviews for the shows, I'm like, because we filmed that stuff so long ago. Yeah. Like, that was like, we filmed that 2 years ago. I'm like,
2: dang, 2 years.
3: So did you already film the next season?
5: We have, yes.
3: Yeah. Oh, okay. I know that's how many more seasons have you filmed?
5: Listen, I can't tell you that. Let's just say God is good.
2: Well, look, we're proud of what you got going on. Keep doing it. Put everybody on to how they can follow you and stay in tune with your journey.
5: Yeah. Yes, follow me on Instagram at Love Crystal Renee. That's LUV Crystal Renee. You can come on my website, www.crystalreneehazlett.com, for everything that I have going on.
2: All right, so speaking of the shows, people want to come see you. When can they do that and where?
5: Yes, you can catch me Friday, August 4th.

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0: Yeah, I'm here.
1: Okay, what up, bro? Are you here and are you willing and are you ready to win $1,000, though?
0: That's Let's get this money.
2: Let's go. And make sure you drop some money by my school out there now.
0: I got you.
2: Payne College, make sure you drop some money.
0: Oh, yeah, I got you most definitely.
1: All right, we're going to come right back. And we're going to see whether or not Zed can win.
0: I got 8 kids.
3: 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You need to drop some money off of you.
1: We're coming right back, man. Zed's going to try his luck with that $1,000 cash grab. He need the money.
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4: Columbus, what's going on? It's Nails from the Midday Kickback. Let's check out that commute.
5: 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We have cleared the crash from 71 Northside southbound north of I-670. Still, though, southbound drivers stop and go from Hudson, then on 71 Southside, southbound before 104 and Frank Road. A multi-vehicle accident continues to block the right lane. And on 71 Southside, northbound after 56, there's now a crash there. There is flooding on the north outer belt, 270 westbound at 315, and the two left lanes are blocked. Also along Schrock Road at Garden Terrace Road, we have an accident there that could cause potential delays for traffic in the area. 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

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That's when I knew that your heart was scarring. 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
1: 60 seconds.
3: Time for that $1,000 cash grab. You know what it is. Morning Hustle in the building. We got Zed on the line, representing out of Augusta, Georgia. What up, Zed?
4: What's going on?
5: You know that's my stumping ground, man. I graduated from Payne College.
6: Okay. Huh? He don't know what that is. Nobody yes, heard of it. Just you and
5: he
6: your
5: know
6: mom.
5: What it is.
3: He know what it is.
4: I know what it is. All
3: right. Zed, is that your full name or is Zed short for something else?
4: Zed, short for Zedric.
3: Zedric is on the line. That's what I'm talking about.
6: I love
3: it. All right, man. Well, Zedric, here are the rules, brother. You got 60 seconds to answer 10 questions. For every correct answer, you get $10. Get all 10 right, you win $1,000. If you don't know an answer, you can say pass. We'll come back to it as long as we have time. And make sure the answer you give is the one that you want, because we have to go with your first response. And our judges, Big Med, don't play about that, okay?
4: Okay, I got you.
3: All right. That being said, we want to hook you up. L'Oreal's got a free answer for you.
6: And that answer is going to be 50. 50. Oh, somebody busted their ass over there.
3: Kids left some toys out.
4: Truck. I'm at work.
6: Oh, okay, okay.
3: All right. Did you get the answer or no? Did you hear it?
4: 50.
3: Okay.
6: All right. Oh, yeah. That's right. You better tell him.
3: We just needed that confirmation. All right, bro.
6: He told you.
3: No. Let's get to it. I got 60 seconds on the clock. Let us know when you're ready.
4: Ready.
3: The clock begins in 3, 2, 1. Here we go. What is 18 times 5?
4: 50.
3: Spell the word travel.
4: T-R-A-V-L-E.
3: Which landform is completely surrounded by water on all sides? A peninsula, an island, or an isthmus?
4: Island.
3: What major war in American history was fought between the Union states in the north and the Confederate states in the south? What war was that?
4: Pass. I don't care about history.
3: What is the capital state? What's the capital city of the state of Missouri? Huh?
4: St. Louis.
3: How many standard ounces are in half of a pound of weight? 6, 8, or 12?
4: 8.
3: Solve this math problem. 16 times 4 minus 14.
4: Pass.
3: Dang. What scientific term describes an animal that regularly eats both plants and meat?
4: Is it a carnivore?
3: What's the capital city of the United States? Is it New York, D.C., or Philly?
4: D.C.
3: Time.
6: I'm not Jeez. Playing with you no more.
3: Yo, Zed, you a wild boy,
5: man. You had to see that thing.
6: I'm not playing with him no more.
3: 50.
4: Don't do me like that.
6: All right. Well, I'm going to give you a little tip. You need to go back to math class. I don't know about history.
5: Oh, man.
6: Okay, we're going to get into it, though. What is 18 times 5? 90.
4: Okay.
6: Okay. 50, not 50. It was you somewhere else. Okay. Travel is spelled T-R-A-V-E-L. You mixed up the L and E, a little dyslexic. Sometimes I am too.
4: Yeah, I know it. We old. We get old.
6: You get
4: yeah,
6: what I'm nah, saying? Oh, no. Not mine didn't come from old. I was born that way.
3: Yeah.
6: This was my favorite one because you don't care nothing about no history. Which major war in American history was fought between the Union states in the north and the Confederate states in the south? That's the Civil War, my guy.
4: Man, I don't know about no Civil War.
6: That's part of the reason why you're free.
3: Right.
4: I still don't think I'm free.
3: Okay, all right.
6: Guess how you would have felt back then. It would have been way worse, trust me.
3: Oh,
6: okay,
3: goodness.
6: The capital city of the state of Missouri, we were looking for Jefferson City. Okay, Jefferson. Now here's where you should have said 50. What is 16 times 4 minus 14? 50.
4: Okay.
6: You were close here, but the scientific term to describe an animal that regularly eats both plants and meats is an omnivore.
4: Omnivore.
6: Yeah, you were close. You were really, really close. And everything else you got right, which is $30.
4: Damn. I'll take it.
6: No, that's right. I don't know what you're going to do with 8 kids and $30, but maybe spaghetti with
3: Damn.
6: Butter.
4: I just did that last night.
3: Yo, Zed is hilarious. We got to let you run it back one day, bro.
4: Yeah, hit me back for real. I'll be ready. See, y'all caught me at work today.
3: Yeah, that's what the problem
5: is. What you do for a living, man?
4: Wait, sanitation. A1 sanitation.
5: All right, good.
3: Well,
5: man.
3: Go ahead and get that money, bro.
5: Get that money,
3: Any
5: man.
3: Last minute shout outs before we let you go?
4: I want to give a shout out to all 8 of my kids.
6: I love it.
4: Denia, Zane, Zay.
6: Okay, Zay. We don't have all day.
5: Hey, we got. We probably yeah. gonna have time for all of them though.
6: Just name the top one.
3: They was all named with Z though. I did hear that part, man. Listen, okay, if you want to get down with the cash grab, do what Zed did and text the word cash to 71007. You could be up next on the Morning Hustle.
0: It's the Morning Hustle. Yeah. 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

0: 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It's Tamona Hustle, L'Oreal, Kyle Santilli, and Alton Walker. And the lowdown's coming up next. What we got?
1: And let me tell you something. This is a versus I could get down with, okay? It's a big one coming up. Pause. And we're going to see whose side you're on. Also, somebody is willing to walk away from their career. I don't know if it's a good idea, sister girl. We'll talk all about it. Alton will. I'm just going to agree or disagree. Coming up in a lowdown.
0: Stick around. It's going down in 10 minutes. Don't move.
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9: Watching a number of problems on the roads. If you are traveling 161 East, it is stop and go between 62 and Johnstown and Beach Road. We've got flooding on the north outer belt, east and west at 315. Two left lanes are blocked each way. We have a multi-vehicle accident on 71 Southside southbound before 104 and Frank Road. The right lane is blocked. On Schrock Road at Garden Terrace Road, there's another accident there. 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
0: Versus is back again, and this one has the potential to be a classic.
1: To me, because some people have been saying these verses, they're more entertaining than it is musical, okay? So we'll get to that in just a second. First, it looks like Drake knows exactly what he wants, but they want to help him find it. He went on 20 verse 1.
0: This guy, man.
1: I'm shocked that he did this, but this is actually what I think he should have been doing from the beginning, to just keep it on the ladies. The ladies love Drake no matter what. We already know. We talked about last week he gifted a bunch of women with designer bags, money, cars, all kind of stuff. But he knows exactly what he wants when it comes to the ladies. And he knows the ladies like stuff too.
21: Tricking has a negative connotation to it. Like you're doing something for somebody for something in exchange.
22: Expectations in return, yeah.
21: But yeah, no, I love seeing people feel good. And that might do something for you in life more than trying to get that watch, get that whip for yourself. You start to do things for other people, you go home. Even if you're lonely, even if you had a rough day, a tough day, you'll sit there and think, damn, I know somebody else is feeling real good, so.
1: So he did make it clear that he wants somebody that he can invest in. Somebody that's not just sit around doing nothing, and somebody that can make him laugh. But I will say this, he is saying that even though he's keeping it focused on the ladies, he's still down for the drama.
21: The last few months, it's been incredible for me, you know? I dropped 3 on that head top. These guys are dropping albums. It's like hello and goodbye. You know what I'm saying? And careful with that reply because the pen isn't dry. I'm just letting you know.
1: Please, no.
0: Yeah, let it go.
1: No. Talk to the women. Yes. Talk your own mess like you're in the mirror. Don't call nobody else out. Yes. I'm over it.
22: Yeah,
1: okay.
22: No more
1: battle. All right. Speaking of over it, it's Clarissa Shields over boxing, okay? It seems as though she is interested in starting a family, and she's willing to put the boxing life aside.
23: We having a baby next year. No, I'm not adopting no kids. And I don't want nobody carrying no kid for me either. And also, too, he asked me.
1: Oh, I know that's right. Ooh, you know what else she doesn't want? Princess bringing her out. to her fight, okay? Ooh, so man, you have to walk in. You got the when the artist walks you in the ring. Yes. Apparently, Big Lotto is going to be the one that walks her down to the ring on her fight when it goes on this weekend, I believe. She fights this weekend. And Princess, y'all know, Nook, give you butt cry, my princess. She was like, yo, you know, let me walk you down. Just know that Clarissa Shields ended up blocking her on social media. She said no.
0: What's the deal?
1: She straight up said no.
4: No explanation, just straight up no. I saw the text.
1: I don't know, maybe she don't like that song.
0: That's crazy.
1: Last but not least, let's talk about Donnell Jones versus Joe.
0: Come on,
1: okay?
0: Now.
1: The versus battle we never thought we would see is going down August the 20th. I'm going to help them promote because I don't like how versus just be popping up out of nowhere. You're like, it's tonight?
0: Right, damn, all like, the time.
1: Yeah, you get what
0: all
1: I'm saying?
0: All the time.
1: So let's make it clear. It's going down August the 20th. It's the R&B Jammy Jam, this wind and slow jams, okay? Donnell Jones versus Joe, I'm going Joe. I'm going Joe all the way, numerous reasons. Now you got Joe, where I want to be. I want to be a lover. You
0: Come
1: got
0: on.
1: Faded pictures, all the
0: Ooh,
1: things.
0: Ooh, that's the Come heat on. Right there.
1: Don't want to be a player no more.
0: Yeah.
1: He got, you know what I'm talking about, the remix with Big Pun, too. But then you got Donnell Jones. You know what's up, what's up, what's up, what's up, okay? All this love should be for you, okay? Donnell Jones got sneaky hits, too. He wrote Get It Together for 702. He wrote
4: Okay.
1: Thinking You for Usher. Like,
4: so
1: this is their pen
4: that.
1: Game,
4: okay,
1: too.
4: Okay.
1: Any hook that they ever did, who you got?
4: I was going to say, do they got 20?
1: Yeah, they got 20 for Shizzle.
4: Okay.
1: Ain't no way they're going to put them in there if they don't think they got 20.
4: I mean, obviously they do.
1: So you know how it goes down now. Complex, they let you vote per round. Mm. Who's the winner, Alton?
0: Yeah.
1: You said Joe with me.
0: I said
1: right
0: Joe,
1: now.
0: Yeah.
4: No, I said Joe, too. Joe
1: I'm about to go
4: sing,
1: to Donnell Jones. I don't want to be on the same side as y'all.
0: I think Joe just got more songs.
4: Joe can sing.
1: I'm telling
4: man.
1: You, it just looked like Joe then, Joe now. He actually looked better last time I seen him. That's the man. That stamina on that stage means a lot. I'm L'Oreal. Yeah. That's the lowdown. You can follow me at Star and L'Oreal, L-O-R-E-L, or Morning Hustle Show. Hit us up. Tell us whether you're Team Donnell Jones, Team Joe. Should they be doing more of these old school jammy jams? Because I'm here for it.
0: When it comes to keeping up in the gym and maintaining your health, is there a price tag on that?
1: Yes.
0: We'll explain when we come back.
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8: Ohio's Secretary of State says more poll workers are needed for the November election. Ohio State star wide receiver Jeremiah Smith is on track to break multiple records this fall. I'm Rose Sierra Rivera on Power 107.5.
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0: The Sprite Living Tracklist highlights iconic hip-hop lyrics like Cash Rules Everything Around Me, Cream, and the songs that move the culture. Sprite, obey your thirst.
1: Hustle. In the morning. Morning Hustle Show, L'Oreal, Kyle Santilli, and Alton Walker. You know what? Time to see how serious you are about really losing this weight. There's still some summer left. You know what I mean? And a lot of us are still trying to make it happen.
2: Some summer.
1: So look, there's a new fitness app out there called Steppa, right? It's blowing up on social media. And they're trying to take a different approach to people getting fit. And here's how it's supposed to work. You put up real cash, your own money, and you enter a group walking challenge, right? If you hit your stepped goal every single day, you'll split the total prize pool of money from the people who fail, right? But if you miss one single day or you fail a challenge at a certain level, you know, to get all of the steps that you're supposed to get, your entry fee that you put up is gone. So would putting $50 of your own money motivate you to get the steps in if you were doing this app just to stay in shape?
0: I like this little friendly competition. I'm not mad at it at all, but I feel like I do this on my own without any reward back. So what I mean by that is I got a trainer. Shout out my guy G at the loft. Okay, and I got to pay him to train me, right? So if I don't show up, I lose that money.
1: I feel you.
0: One way or some other.
3: This app is sad.
0: Yeah, no, but how do you? I want a jackpot. No, now, I got to talk to G about this.
3: It's sad that you got to come up with all this stuff for people to want to work out and lose weight. Take your ass to the gym and lose that weight.
0: Why don't you do it?
3: I go to the gym. You don't see my upper shoulder?
0: No,
3: my
0: upper shoulder. It's but, giving flat.
3: But for me to put in to have an app to motivate me money-wise, it's crazy. Get your health together.
0: So
3: for me,
0: like this would work.
1: It could work for somebody, but I'd have to up the ante. I don't think $50, because I'm going to have a day where I'm running, I got this, that, and stuff going on, and I'm like, oh, I guess I just lost $50 today. Like, it had to be way more than that for me.
0: I can see that, but at the same time, if you have a competitive group of friends around you, like, for instance, this reminds me of fantasy football. I'll be playing for weeks off a couple dollars at whatever we paying for. Once you get enough people in that pot, the reward is good enough, and it's not even about the money that I'm doing it for. I'm doing it for the bragging rights.
1: Sad. It's a good concept, though. I mean,
3: but it's sad, Kyle.
1: This makes
3: back
1: me
3: in the day,
1: think,
3: we ain't have all this.
1: But people, it's a different day and time, right? So people are trying to find different things to motivate them to stay consistent and working out. People are joining run clubs.
0: Yeah.
1: You know what I'm saying?
0: Khalifa. It's all kind of perks you need to do now to get people motivated and involved.
1: Exactly.
0: So I'm not mad at the money aspect, and I feel like I would make a lot of money doing it.
1: I just need a different motivation than $50. Like, tell me if I don't get my 10,000 steps in.
0: It ain't 50, though, because it's a bunch of y'all. So once it all
1: But I would
0: adds
1: lose
0: up,
1: my 50, though. I might win more money once if I make it to the end.
0: So you know you gonna fail.
1: This is what I'm saying. $50 ain't enough. It got to be something like, yo, if you don't, you know, get your steps in today, you know what I'm saying? You're going to lose like three of your subscriptions on streaming or something.
0: What if you know you're going to make $2,500? That doesn't enlighten you?
1: I don't know.
3: The possibility of splitting that pot because, you know, people going to fail. Mm.
0: So what if it be like, all right, if you do your steps, your daughter won't drink Hennessy no more.
1: Now we're talking. All right, I'm going to get my steps in. Keep my kids off the alcohol or whatever. See, now we talking.
0: Okay, so I'm going to tell you this. If you put a little stick with a string and my phone hanging in front of it, I lose all the way. You just got to keep walking. Yeah.
1: Get your 10,000 steps in or you lose your phone.
0: No, my phone got to come with me.
1: Oh,
0: my phone, it's my phone. What you giving up?
1: What's
0: going to get you in shape, big back?
1: What would be your motivation?
0: Put a burger in front
3: of Uncrustables.
0: I knew it. Put Uncrustables.
1: 10,000 steps in for Alton or he's not allowed to hit a stage for 3 months and do no stage.
3: Because I got to get my money. That's my money right there.
0: Oh, that changed things real quick on your ass.
1: That's a good one.
3: I'm running.
0: Oh, you got to put me in a hoopty. If you put me in a hoopty, I'll go walk as far as you want me to go.
4: Take your car. How about if you don't get the 10,000 steps, your DMs are opened up to the public?
0: Oh, nah. Let's get the

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1: 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Shelby, what up?
2: What's up?
1: How you? Hey, we trying to see if you're trying to win this $1,000.
2: I am. I'm definitely trying to win it.
3: Okay. Here we go.
4: I don't know about that. I don't know. You should, like, because they said you wasn't really ready when we called.
2: I wasn't, because I get so many spam calls, I thought this was another one.
4: And we are calling. We're actually calling to get money from you. You owe us. Gotcha.
1: Right. No, no, no. Gotcha.

0: 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When we come back, Shelby's going to shoot his shot to win this money up next.
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13: 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It's Nails from the Midday Kickback. 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
14: 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This report is sponsored by Vision Zero Columbus. 736 is closed between County Highway 38 and Robinson Road and Taylor Road because of debris on the road. We have an accident involving a vehicle that hit a wall, and there is some debris on the north outer belt, 270 north on the on-ramp from westbound 161. And if you're traveling I-70 east side westbound, after 310, there's an accident over to the right shoulder. On 70 east side heading westbound, traffic there is slow between James Road and Livingston Avenue. Do expect delays if you're headed in that direction. On 71 north side southbound, as you travel between North Broadway and 11th Avenue, you'll find slow traffic there as well.
15: Serious crashes happen every day on Columbus streets. Redesigned roads, slower speeds, zero traffic deaths. This is Vision Zero. Columbus.gov/Vision Zero.
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Shake that. 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You know. Yeah, me like it. 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
3: Top of that $1,000 cash grab. We got Shelby on the line.
4: Shelby.
3: Representing West Philadelphia this morning.
4: Now, I haven't met a man named Shelby before. Are you the first that you know too?
5: A lot of people have. I met girls with the name, but not guys.
4: All right, so you're original, one of a kind.
6: Come on. And a winner, you shall be.
3: A winner, you shall
4: be. Okay.
3: All right, man, let's get to it. Here's the deal. You got 60 seconds to answer 10 questions. For every correct answer, we'll give you $10. Get all 10 right, you win $1,000. If you don't know an answer, you can say pass. We'll come back to that question as long as we have time. And make sure the answer you give is the one that you want, because we have to go with your first answer, despite what it is, and our judges don't play, okay?
5: Got it.
3: That being said, we want to hook you up. L'Oreal's got a free answer for you.
4: And I want to say, I hope you watch a lot of television, but I'm going to give you Lansing.
5: Got it.
4: Yeah, you're going to need that one because I needed it. Elton needs it clearly too because he's laughing. Lansing.
6: You probably going to steal Miss Lansing.
3: All right, bro. You ready to represent?
4: We praying for you, Shelby.
5: I'm ready to represent.
6: Yeah, well.
4: Shelby, you got this.
3: What?
6: I'm just looking at the questions, man. I don't know what's been going on with our producer, man.
4: He on 1, 2, 3, 4, and 5. Damn.
3: All right, here we go. Let's get to it. Shelby, when you ready, say I'm ready, Kyle.
5: I'm ready, Kyle.
3: All right, let's get it. 60 seconds countdown in 3, 2, 1. Here we go. What is 13 times 5?
5: 45.
3: Spell the word maintenance. Spell the word maintenance.
5: M-A-I-N-T-A-N-A-N-C-A.
3: What's the hardest natural substance on earth? Is it a diamond, is it gold, or is it steel?
5: A diamond.
3: In the series Cross, which actor plays the lead detective, Alex Cross?
4: He's been on the show.
6: He ain't never watched
5: Tyler that. Perry.
3: What's the capital city of Michigan?
4: He is.
5: Hey. Detroit.
3: Which R&B group gave us the 90s classic, If I Ever Fall in Love?
4: And if I ever fall.
5: True.
3: How many tablespoons are in a cup? Is it 8, 12, or 16?
5: 16.
3: In the movie Paid in Full, what was Ace's job before he started hustling?
5: At a cleaner's.
3: Time, all right?
4: Okay, all
6: right. Number one took about 30 seconds. Yeah. You took 30 seconds on that one.
4: And you got it wrong. Okay, here we go. Now, Shelby, what the hell? I don't know what you was doing over here, but...
5: I realized Lansing is the capital city.
4: Oh, good job. Too little, too late. Okay, what is 13 times 5? I just knew you took your calculator out because you took quite some time, and then you still gave us the wrong answer. It's 65.
5: Right.
4: Yeah, okay. Spell the word maintenance. M-A-I-N. T-E-N-A-N-C-E. So, yeah, you said A instead of that E. That's what we needed from you. You already got this one. Corrected yourself. The capital city of Michigan is Lansing. Not Detroit, but a lot of people get that confused. Now, here is where your music trivia went wrong. The 90s classic, And If I Ever, that is Shy. Troop, you're thinking of All I Do Is Think of You.
3: That's right.
4: Yeah.
3: Uh-oh,
4: and
3: your
4: I
3: phone
4: think
3: is...
4: the other song was I've been thinking about you every night and every day. That was them, right?
3: I don't know that.
5: Right.
4: Well, either way, it wasn't Sha. Okay, so Sha was the name we was looking for. The rest of them you got right though. $40.
3: $40.
6: It's bad.
4: Better than nothing.
5: What is better than a blank?
3: Hey, man, that'll get you at some lunch over there at the McDonald's on 52nd Street.
5: There you go.
3: Congratulations to you, bro. You were a good candidate today, man. We wish you'd have won a little bit more money, but it is what it is, all right?
4: Damn.
5: Yeah, I appreciate it.
4: That's all right. We ain't have but $50 anyway.
3: For anybody else that wants to get down with the cash grab, you know what to do. Text the word cash to 71007. You could be up next on The Morning Hustle.

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1: What's good, baby? 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
2: That's right, and we got some money for your pocket. 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
1: Y'all stick around, man. Coming up next, the lowdown is on the way.
2: That's right. Are you a beautiful narcissist? I'll tell you, wait, what the hell is that?
1: Who knows?
2: Does anybody know? We're gonna figure out what it is first, and then I'm gonna tell you what it is. Plus, who's bigger than J and B? Not these two, but they seem to think so. We'll talk all about it coming up in the lowdown.
1: Stick around, that's going down in 10 minutes.
3: Feel the vibe
4: with the morning hustle.
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1: Columbus, what's going on? It's Nails from the Midday Kickback. 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
2: 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We have an accident on 70 East Side westbound after 310. It's over to the right shoulder. On 70 East Side westbound between James Road and Livingston, there's slow traffic there. On 71 North Side, as you head southbound between Weber and 5th, we're seeing slow traffic there. On 71 South Side, northbound between 104 and I-70, there is slow traffic there. Now, we have picked up a new problem on I-70 at the downtown split westbound before Front and Livingston. There's now an accident over to the right shoulder. It's stop and go from 71 East Split. And we have a crash where a vehicle collided with a wall, leaving some debris on the road on the north outer belt. 270 northbound on the on-ramp from westbound 161.
3: Serious crashes happen every day on Columbus streets. Redesigned roads, slower speeds, zero traffic deaths. This is Vision Zero. Columbus.gov/Vision Zero.
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3: The nerve to think you're bigger than Jay-Z and Beyonce. Who the hell are you?
4: We'll get to that in just a second. Anyway, let's talk about Phaedra. It looks like she is going to be representing the Chaotic. He was on the Love & Hip Hop Miami, Atlanta at one point in time. And he was arrested and it looks like charged with sexual battery. So she is going to represent him. I feel like I don't know anybody but Bobby Brown that fit. Shout out to Phaedra, by the way.
5: Man,
4: but I felt like
5: she's
4: just like a reality star now. I didn't realize she still worked.
5: Yeah. And,
4: like, you know what I mean?
5: She didn't work for me.
4: Oh, Lord.
3: What she going to do for you?
4: Right? Represent you? You going to court sometime soon?
5: I'll go for her.
4: Oh, Lord. Okay, well, she also has a funeral home, so I know she made money off of that. But she must have some type of ties to him, because I can't even see what happened while the two of them would even link up. July the 6th is how long he's been in jail, so it looks like he's been in trouble. Moving on, speaking of in trouble, OnlyFans model, she went viral. She was covered in blood, a white girl that killed her 27-year-old boyfriend. He was black. She's 30 at the time. And they finally sentenced this girl, but the outcome is kind of crazy. She got 6 years.
2: Crazy. Real
4: she
2: crazy.
4: Stabbed him to death.
2: Exactly.
4: Now, I'm a little confused. Like, walked out with the blood, covered in the blood. She should be in jail for way longer than that.
2: 35 years.
4: 25
3: to life.
4: I hear life.
3: What are we talking about?
4: I don't know how, but they brought the charge down to manslaughter. And with the 6 years, they're saying that she already served 4.
3: Jeez.
4: Which I'm like, that wasn't 4 years ago. It was?
3: I don't remember how long.
4: No. Well, yeah, I guess it was April 2022. Either way, they're saying it's almost like a time serve right there. She's only going to do 2 more years.
3: Crazy.
4: And then they're going to give her 5 years of probation. The crazy thing is more things are coming out about her and how abusive and mentally ill this girl was.
6: And he's like, Mama! Don't touch me!
7: You know damn well the right thing to do is to tell me.
6: Yes, and I am so sorry.
7: So shut up and let me f***ing slap you, dumb.
6: I didn't go to talk to
7: you,
6: Aura. I was going on a bike ride. Like,
7: get off of me!
4: And that dumb, like right before she said the N-word. They get away with everything, don't they? That's
6: Knock
4: all I gotta
6: up.
4: Say. She needs to, well, y'all know what to do when she's in jail. Take care of her. Anyway, let's move forward. And let's talk about two couples that are full of themselves, okay? Rick Ross and his girlfriend Jazz. There's been a lot of rumors about these two. They said that the two of them broke up because she wouldn't kiss him.
3: Did y'all hear that?
4: Yeah. Well, now it seems like they're all over each other.
8: If you're in a relationship, have you ever experienced beautiful narcissism, narcissistic ways? You're looking at it. Pray for me.
9: Y'all know he loves every second of this, right?
4: Beautiful narcissism. I'm looking up narcissism, the exact. Excess, interest, and admiration of oneself and one physical appearance. Selfishness. Involving a sense of entitlement and lack of empathy. I don't think that's the right thing he was meaning to say.
5: I mean, if you put beautiful in front of it, so I guess it's good now.
4: Right.
5: Beautiful narcissist.
4: I don't understand. Right. Would you be down for that if somebody was like, you know, let's have some beautiful narcissists? Like, what are you?
3: No, it sounds crazy.
4: I don't understand what he's talking about. Just like I don't get what the hell Kershawn Rock and Blueface are talking about. Looks like the two of them have reunited and they went on a weekend getaway. Okay, I told y'all the two of them were spotted out. Well, now it's looking like they're making things a little more official and they're going to do it big.
7: You know who we is? We bigger than Jay and Beyonce. And no shade to them. We love them, but
10: pluck that
7: you
10: teeth.
7: Don't agree?
10: Pluck that teeth.
7: You don't agree?
10: You are
4: not even close.
3: I'm just upset he said clock that teeth.
5: Clock that
3: teeth.
5: As
3: a grown man, you don't say clock
4: I'm
3: that
4: I'm just
3: teeth.
4: Upset she didn't say Whitney and Bobby.
5: That's more.
4: I'm L'Oreal. That's the lowdown.
5: That's more than cancer.
4: You could. What they was doing in the store.
5: Right.
4: You can follow me at Star L'Oreal, L-O-R-E-L, or Morning Hustle Show. And I'm so sad they're back together. I do not want to see this.
5: Make more money together,
3: I guess. All right, stick around. When we come back, we're trying to figure out what's that thing that really motivates you to lose weight. That's on the way.
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1: Guess what, y'all? 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
0: All right, man. We were telling you about the app. You know what I'm saying? And the app is called Stepper. And basically, you know, you put your money up. You know what I mean? And if you don't complete the task, you use your money. But for some of us, we might need more motivation.
1: I feel like I'm going to go back to sticking with the money, though.
0: Think so?
1: What's wrong with the money? Y'all so lazy, you shouldn't even need that. What are you talking about? Last time you was in the gym?
2: I went Thursday. So I was supposed to go yesterday, but
1: so you got to give us some money. Come on, you said you don't mind losing the money.
2: I'm going today.
1: That don't count.
0: When we come back, we're taking your calls about what that thing is that'll keep you on track if you had to finish that step of challenge. That's on the way.
3: We are the Morning Hustle.
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1: 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I'm serious. Put that PTO up.
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0: Yep, L'Oreal, Kyle Santilli, and Alton Walker here. It's the Morning Hustle Show.
1: And we got some Morning Hustle money for that ass. All you got to do is text cash, C-A-S-H, to 71007.
0: The app is called Stepper. If you lose the challenge, you lose your money. But we're feeling like that's not enough to motivate everybody. Somebody might have to have something else put up other than $50 for them to complete the challenge.
1: Mm-hmm.
0: You know what I'm saying?
1: You got something?
0: I got a great idea.
1: What is it?
0: This is for people that have, you know, boyfriend, girlfriend, maybe you're married or whatever. Your partner gets to decide how much weight you should lose or how many steps you should do. If you don't complete the challenge, they get a hall pass.
1: That'll
0: keep you motivated.
1: Or you don't lose the amount of weight you're supposed to, and somebody get the F your spouse.
2: Oh, Lord.
0: Yeah, same thing.
1: Well, no, they get the hall pass, but I'm saying anytime somebody just pull up, like, yeah, like they just smash your partner.
0: That'll keep your ass motivated.
3: That's some extreme, y'all. Man.
0: To the extreme?
1: You can just pull up like, oh, he ain't doing steps today. What's up?
0: What's up?
3: God damn. Oh, Jesus.
0: All right, man. If you didn't get through on the phone line, hit us up, man. Download that Morning Hustle app and shoot us a voice note. We're getting ready for Defend Your Boy coming up next. What you got?
3: Yeah, man. My boy Leon.

0: called me. You know, if I don't know about Leon, he was caught on the top of a hospital.
1: Is Leon 93?
0: That's the name. But he was, caught on the top of the hospital roof as the Grim Reaper. Staring at people. And y'all mad at him.
1: Too much. Yeah,
0: had a nerve to put him in jail for. Y'all crazy, man. So I'm going to defend him, man.
2: Oh, my God. All right, stick around, man. That's coming up next. Defend Your Boy is on the way.
3: Feel the vibe with the Morning Hustle.
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15: On the roads, U.S. 22 is blocked between U.S. 33 and Stonewall Cemetery Road because of some down wires in the area. And East Broad, westbound before Taylor Station Road, we have an accident there on 670 West between Leonard and Cleveland Avenue. Traffic is slow. As you travel 736, it's closed between County Highway 38 and Robinson Road and Taylor Road because of some debris on the roadway. This report of traffic is sponsored by Vision Zero Columbus.
16: Serious crashes happen every day on Columbus streets. Redesigned roads, slower speeds, zero traffic deaths. This is Vision Zero. Columbus.gov/Vision Zero.
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0: the case for the unthinkable. The Finja Boy.
1: Hear ye, hear ye. The Morning Hustle Court is now in session. Mm-hmm. The Honorable Judge L'Oreal presiding.
2: I'm in his house and bailiff. Uh-huh. What's on the docket?
3: On the docket today, we got Leon. I guess he was on the roof of a hospital dressed as the Grim Reaper, scaring every single patient that looked out the window and saw him up there.
2: Good Lord.
3: He got arrested. So okay. here we are now.
2: Okay. Attorney Centillion.
1: Yes, thank you, Judge. As we move forward, man, this is a terrible, terrible act that has been committed. I actually feel like of all the charges brought forth in front of this court, this may be the most egregious.
2: Mm.
1: Wow. You have a man dressed up as a Grim Reaper outside the window of people in the hospital who are on their deathbed.
2: Yeah.
1: They're looking out the window, seeing the Grim Reaper, feeling like, this is it. Lord, take me.
2: Mm.
1: The cruelty is unmatched. For that, I like to say, Your Honor, today we are bringing forth a very serious charge of first-degree attempted murder.
4: Hey. Mm.
1: First-degree attempted murder. If one of those patients looked out the window, saw the Grim Reaper, and died from the thought of the Grim Reaper hovering over their bedside.
2: Makes sense.
1: It's a very serious charge, you know what I mean? And I don't like it, the public doesn't like it, the state doesn't like it, and his courtroom doesn't like it.
2: Mm.
1: And I don't know how the hell he got a name Leon, but I don't like that either. Now, for charges, Your Honor, we want to bring forth very serious charges. We would like to have Leon injected with either measles, tuberculosis, or SARS.
2: Mm.
1: And he must be sentenced to 12 months in an intensive care unit or until he dies. Whoa. I rest my case.
2: Okay, Attorney Walker, how do you contest?
4: Thank you, Your Honor. First of all, free my boy Leon. But here's the thing. He dressed up as the Grim Reaper. And ever since Scary Movie, who the hell still scared of the Grim Reaper? This man be a clown, slapped, joked out. He's a clown.
1: Objection, Your
4: Honor.
1: When
4: the last time you been scared of the Grim, huh?
2: Sustained.
4: That means...
2: I don't know.
1: That means my objection is settled. That means I win.
4: God, dog.
2: Oh, no,
4: did
2: no.
4: you mean that?
2: No. The other thing.
4: What's the other word for sustained?
2: What's the other word?
4: Overruled.
2: Overruled.
4: I was
2: going
4: to help out.
2: Right. Overruled. Let me write it down so I remember. Proceed.
4: My client stood on the top of the hospital for 50 minutes. That's motivation. Get your ass up. If I'm in the hospital and I see it, you think I'm going to stay at the hospital? I'm leaving. Huh? On the midnight train to Georgia.
2: Oh.
4: Y'all get mad at him standing on the doggone roof for 50 minutes. You didn't get mad or scared at Michael Jackson when he stood at the Super Bowl for 45 minutes in place.
1: How's this relevant, Your Honor?
2: It's not.
4: Huh?
2: It's not. Get to the point, counsel.
1: That was my point.
2: Oh, sorry. No. Keep going. Keep going. Keep going.
1: That was my point.
2: Keep going. Sustained.
4: Michael Jackson, during that time, looked close to the Grim Reaper. If you look at his face, okay. He did a lot of... Okay. This one tough.
1: Yeah, come on and accept these charges.
4: Because, I mean, I thought those two would work.
2: You're not putting up quite a fight, counsel.
4: It's a hard fight. The only last thing I got is the only thing scarier that should be going to jail is the medical bill. Put him in jail. he just got to go.
2: Overruled.
4: Yeah, you got it.
2: None of my SARS stuff it is.
1: SARS it is.
2: SARS it is. Latima.
4: You got it.
1: All right, y'all stick around, man. Coming up next, y'all, the lowdown is on the way. L'Oreal, what we got?
2: Did you say lock him up and give him SARS?
1: Yes.
2: Lord. Well, speaking of SARS, cybrority, that is. Did that go?
1: No.
2: I tried. Either way, somebody's back on the bottle after 7 years off. We'll talk all about it. And I don't blame them. I'll tell you all about it coming up in the lowdown.
1: All right, that's on the way. Don't move.
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0: Yo, it's the Morning Hustle. L'Oreal, Kyle Santilli, and Alton Walker.
1: Yes, we got money for you. All you got to do is text cash, C-A-S-H, to 71007.
0: All right, man, the lowdown is coming up next. What are we talking about?
1: Well, imagine your kids messed you up so much they drive you to drink. I'll tell you who is back on the bottle. Plus, this girl will not go away. I can't believe it. Is this your next favorite author? We'll talk all about who just put a book out coming up in the lowdown.
0: Stick around. That's going down in 10 minutes.
1: Maybe I should call it a memoir.
2: We are The Morning Hustle.
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1: Yeah, you got the
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3: Looks like no matter how hard they try, people go back to the bottle all the time.
4: I'm about to go to the bottle right now, child. But you know, when life gives you lemons, then you could just squeeze it in someone's eye.
3: Hey, yo, it's
4: going to
3: burn.
4: That's what they say. Or you can make lemonade like this girl, Gabrielle Cheyenne, a.k.a. Miss Pretty Privilege, okay?
3: Oh, yeah.
4: We know her from the Usher stage, the stiff girl that didn't want to roll around in the bed with Unk. That's what you called him?
5: Oh, Deacon.
4: Nah, Deacon.
5: Deacon Raymond.
4: Either way, it looks like she is taking her 15 seconds of fame and turning it into a full minute. She has released a book called Pretty Privilege. Okay? She said, your looks may open the door, but who you become once you're in it is the real pretty privilege. Now, some people were going in. They were like, what the hell is she writing a book about? Obviously, her experience on stage with Usher. Make you a couple dollars while you at it. Why not?
5: Right.
3: I mean, she's trying to take advantage of the moment. You can't be mad about that.
4: I mean, a lot of your favorite artists and celebrities do the same exact thing. So I'm not saying she's an artist or a celebrity. But if she sold 10 of them books, it's a win, okay? Yep. $10.99, an ebook. She probably just had ChatGPT write up
5: exactly.
4: For her.
5: Exactly.
3: Right. You can read the whole thing because it's probably 3 pages.
4: Yeah.
3: Easy read.
4: No, but okay. It's 30 pages probably. She took the B. Simone route.
5: Oh.
4: So, let's move on. It looks like Michael B. Jordan may have found love after all. No, I didn't bully him. Don't ask. Yes, I'm talking about him because it's Michael B. Jordan. Okay?
5: Yeah.
4: Now, they're saying that he's dating singer Ray. Now, this is the person I'm not too familiar with, but to my understanding, she won Songwriter of the Year. But talk about manifesting. Ooh. She has a song called Where Is My Husband? And they're saying it might be him, okay? The two of them were spotted at Six Flags in L.A. And you know when you together, when y'all ride next to each other on the roller coaster. They wasn't like one in front of the other, one behind.
3: Right.
4: And you're outside pretty public. When is it dating versus like boyfriend, girlfriend? Like how do... Because people are just speculating. Maybe they are just friends.
3: If he didn't ask the question, then they're not boyfriend, girlfriend.
5: I'm not going in public with you.
4: Yeah,
5: my
4: I'm
5: girlfriend.
4: About to say, I feel like if you're Michael B. Jordan and you go to a public
3: you
4: place
3: went
4: like
3: on
4: that,
3: dates with people?
5: Nah,
3: maybe it was just
4: not,
3: a date.
4: Not that big, yeah.
5: You didn't see me.
4: Not a theme park. You got to go somewhere dark
5: theme
4: and quiet.
5: Theme park is like, yeah, everybody there.
4: In the middle
5: park.
4: Of the night.
3: Right.
4: Yeah, you can't do that. So maybe it is official, okay? Now, speaking of official, it looks like we all know Brad Pitt. His kids have officially dropped his last name from theirs. It's 6 kids. 5 of them were like, they want to change their name. We talked about it before. And I don't know if that's the reason, but it seems like after 7 years of being sober, he decided to go and jump on, what's it called? Getting back off the wagon.
3: See, come on, man. Fell off the wagon.
5: Yeah, man.
4: Well, he said, I was sober for 7 years and then I got back off the wagon. So I'm just using his words. He probably was drunk when he said that.
3: Exactly.
4: He said, I can have a few, but I can't have a lot. I have to be professional about it.
3: Yeah.
4: Can you manage your addiction like this?
3: I mean, maybe he feels like he's a functioning alcoholic.
4: Well, if you were that functioning, you wouldn't have to cut it out in the first place. Tiffany Haddish, too. She has a problem with the bottle. Clearly, she got a DUI. And in the whole situation, it happened. This is the crazy thing. It happened 4 years ago, but she's just now going to court. Now, they tried to get it thrown out. They said it was affecting her career. And then the judge spoke out and was like, hold on a second. We gave you 15 requests for leave. You went to Morocco one time for a fashion show.
3: Yeah.
4: How is it affecting your career, your travel? You're doing just fine.
3: Right.
4: So now they're saying it may not be so good for her because of all the running around that she tried to do to dodge the case.
3: Right.
4: Doug Evans, a reporter in Atlanta, had this to say.
6: There's a lot of people that would like to get this case off the docket here in Fayette County, right? But then their reputation as a law and order Fayette County community with tough judges is at stake. So I don't think there's a lot of sympathy for letting her slide as well.
4: It's given she gonna have to do a couple days or something.
3: Something.
4: Look what happened with old girl from the Housewives, Karen. She had to sit down and do some time. It was like a year. And if Tiffany Haddish has a repeated DUI or something, She running from something. Because ain't no way you wouldn't want this just wrapped up.
1: Yeah.
3: And leave Tiffany alone. I like Tiffany.
5: I like Tiffany.
4: She better go to court. I'm L'Oreal. That's the lowdown. Man. You can follow me at Star L'Oreal, L-O-R-E-L, or Morning Hustle Show. Why she ain't called Phaedra? She better call Phaedra.
3: All right, man. Y'all stick around. News You Could Use is on the way, and these people won't let it go. I'm so sick of Nolan Wells' fake-ass friends. We'll let you know what they're doing now when we come back.
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9: Let's get into the Santilli news you can use. First and foremost, our thoughts and prayers go out to everybody affected by the 7.4 magnitude earthquake that hit Western Columbia. Here's a little bit of what it sounded like. That's the sound of people screaming while buildings are coming down, okay? It happened at San Jose de Palmar in the department of Chocho, I believe that's how you say it. Dozens of people lost their lives, 800 people at least injured. They had to put out evacuations in Bogota, which is 170 miles away. So a very wide area affected by this earthquake.
10: That's crazy, because at first when you like played it, I thought they were like at an amusement park.
9: Yeah, right? It does sound a little like that. Ain't nothing fun about it. If you see the videos, people really out there like scared, as they should be. All right,
10: sounds scary.
9: You know who else is scared? I think the so-called friends of Nolan Wells are scared the way the public really wants these answers. We've seen them continuously go speak on interviews. Now Warren Hudson, one of the friends, he said, quote, I wish we would have never went out. You know who else wishes that? Nolan's parents.
10: And
9: right.
10: Nolan.
9: Right. You understand what I'm saying? They keep speaking in these different interviews, but we really don't want to hear it. We want to know
10: crazy.
9: What happened.
10: How about you wish your friend wasn't dead?
9: Right. Exactly. Yeah. Exactly. All right. We'll keep y'all posted as things continue to develop in that situation. There was a while back that President Donald Trump said that nobody would go see the Obama Presidential Center. You know what I'm saying? It's an ugly building.
10: We hate you, Trump.
9: Terrible location in Chicago. Well, I'm here to tell you that once again, the Obama Presidential Center is releasing tickets, more tickets that are go on sale tomorrow. Okay. So get ready. Get on your computers. You can log on and get ready to click it when they become available. But if you are lucky enough to buy tickets tomorrow, guess when you'll have to wait to visit?
10: I don't even want to ask. Next year?
9: Tomorrow's tickets are good for January 4th through January 31st of next year.
10: I knew it.
9: That's how high in demand these tickets are.
10: Damn, Kyle, you ain't got no pull. You fake from Chicago.
9: I know, man. The homie, we're going to talk to him later this week. Ross Mack and them, they're doing their summit there.
10: I don't think that counts because you don't get to walk around and, like, really, you just get to go to his summit there.
9: You know who in my family got the pull? My daughter, Amira. She's already been there. She's already done the tour.
10: Amira, you ain't going to hook us up?
11: I'm on the site. I don't even think you can even get a ticket right now.
9: No, that's what I was just saying. Tomorrow.
10: Are you serious right
9: tomorrow.
10: Now,
9: Tomorrow.
10: Is he dead serious?
9: He's dead serious. Tomorrow, try again tomorrow,
10: Turn
9: Alton.
10: His mic off.
9: That's what I'm trying to tell you. Try again tomorrow.
10: You know what? I just went to the website and guess what?
11: You
10: ain't no tickets.
9: What? I should have put that in my report.
10: Yo, he's dead serious.
11: On a website like that, yeah. I'm going to take you a ticket.
10: I wonder when I can buy him.
9: All right, last but not least, a Santilli survey for y'all. They're saying that 62% of black professionals under 40 value their personal side business more than their full-time corporate job.
10: Damn.
9: All right, do y'all agree? Is that something? Do you have a professional?
10: Hell no, I need my job. What okay. you talking about?
9: Well, Alton's got a side business as a comedian. Do you value that more than being here with us?
11: Yeah.
10: I don't operate like that.
11: Let me be honest, because that's how I got here. Like, right. my stand-up.
10: I just feel like I don't operate like that. Anything that I'm involved in, I gotta go hard. Like, I don't, so I, yeah.
9: Well,
10: like,
9: I think, you know, I mean, we have a very special type of job before, but if I was working, I said a long time ago, I can't do the corporate 9-to-5. So if I was working a corporate 9-to-5 behind a cubicle all day.
10: This is a corporate 9-to-5.
9: No, but it's not 9-to-5.
10: I'm sitting at a desk right now.
9: Difference is, though, I know I'd probably be trying to get a side hustle off, too.
10: You know what my last job was?
9: Yeah.
10: They ain't had no desk there. Just know.
9: All right, follow up on these stories more at themorninghustle.com. We'll let you know whether or not Alton gets any tickets today, being that they go on sale tomorrow.
10: Oh, no, he won't be here tomorrow because he don't need this job.
9: Follow your boy on the gram.
10: Make sure, hey, I make sure my know. Boss hear this.
9: At Radio King Kyle.
11: I got it, man. Without my husband.
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0: in the morning.
1: Make sure you tap in with us tomorrow. You know, we were just going through the times that we've been traumatized in our lives by being kicked out of different places and scenarios. And, you know, it can be traumatizing.
2: Get
1: you know?
2: The step in. I used to love when Martin kicked people out his crib. I had to kick somebody out. I done been kicked out, all kinds of stuff.
1: Yeah, I've been kicked out of a few situations, man, by the closest people in my life.
2: Damn.
1: My mother.
2: Oh!
1: Yeah, we'll get into it tomorrow for sure.
2: I thought you was a good kid.
1: Yeah, I am. I mean, maybe that day something different happened. I don't know. But yeah, if you got something you want to chime in with, man, let us know what time you got kicked out. 866-HUSTLE-8, 866-487-8538, and let us know, okay? All right, that being said, you want to get with us today, you got to do it on social media. How can they holler at you, L'Oreal?
2: You know, it's simple. Just go to any social media platform and put starring... Because, you know, starring L'Oreal, L-O-R-E-L, and I will be there with my smiling face, okay? Alton Walker.
3: Alton Walker Show everywhere. Make sure you follow me, and I'm going to tell y'all, got to stay out of my DM with these crazy videos, man. They had a video of a woman stripping. Go to my
1: went on the pole. She fell.
3: Oh, oh man. That fell right on her ass, but she made a great landing.
1: Yeah.
2: Oh, wow. Oh, the lady at King of Diamonds?
3: Yeah.
2: Okay, yeah.
1: All right, Kyle Santillan, you can follow me if you want. Today is a very big day for my son in our household. We're going to go check out J. Cole tonight.
2: Oh, well, I know that's right.
1: He been every day. Dad, what's up? Cole, he'll just send me a text. Jermaine Lamar Cole. And that's the whole text. I'm like, thanks. You don't want to say hello to your father first? Or you just
2: I
1: want
2: love
1: to say-
2: that. No, he just wants his ticket. Duh.
3: You would stream that, me and my nephew.
2: What y'all drinking on, Hennessy?
1: No, hell no. Nah. All right, so follow your boy if you want to go on that journey at Radio King Kyle. And, of course, follow the show at Morning Hustle Show.
3: Ciao.
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Zodiac sign, it must be a Gemini moon, cause we about to go half. 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

0: Well, this wasn't the ideal way to start off our, Hump Day Wednesday? Well, no, it's not Wednesday. It's Tuesday. Damn. 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Power 107.5. It's Columbus' number one for hip-hop and R&B inside the 107 days of summer, powered by people, places, and dreams as nails, man. And damn, it's pitch black outside the studio. Not even gonna lie. Now, it was bubbling up on my way into the station this morning, but damn, pitch black outside, like it's nighttime. 10-something in the morning. Anyway, that don't stop the momentum in the program over here, you know what I mean? So, I'm gonna put this tickets in your hands and some of this money in your hands. If you text Power Ticks to 71007, straight out the gate. Yeah, straight like that. Got you right now. Power Ticks, T-I-X, all one word, 71007. That's the number you're texting it to as we wrapping up the 107 days of summer. By the way, we're picking our grand prize winner with the free gas in the next few days. So, be prepared for that on Friday. All right. And be prepared for the shenanigans for the rest of this work day. Hopefully you being safe at work too right now. And if you're on the roads, be safe, because that tornado watch is still going on. 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Welcome to the Midday Kickback.
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2: Hey, hey, hey. 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All right.

Man, Ye's ex, Kim Kardashian, her crib got hit, y'all. The $60 million crib. But good news coming out of that. In my first edition of What It Is, man, that's my celebrity entertainment news, rumors, and gossip. Man, more lightning over here at the studios.

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2: All right, listen, I got this update real quick on what happened at Kim Kardashian's $60 million Hidden Hills mansion. I'm going to get into that in a second, but first, let me kick it off real quick with what it is with Charleston White, man. He was arrested. Got some alerts on that, man. Yesterday, I briefly talked about Charleston White because Lotto was responding to him and other people on social media who had been taking shots at her and starting these rumors or spreading rumors that she had a baby from a married man. That's a whole nother conversation. She said she don't want to hear baby or her name in the same sentence from nobody. So shout out to Lotto. But anyway, Charleston White, he was arrested, but it wasn't like major charges. He was arrested in Texas for carrying a weapon, possession of weed, and driving with a suspended license. So you're gonna see those mugshot floating around. The man smiling in this mugshot because, you know, he going viral, and that's, I guess, what they live for these days, right? Now, what it is with Ye, ex-wife Kim Kardashian, I mean, one of the privileges, her $60 million Hidden Hills mansion got broken into. The alleged suspect was a 27-year-old man who broke in there, and the L.A. County Sheriff's Office ended up responding, and they took him in custody. And they had him on suspicion of stealing the vehicle, too, and other stuff out of the home. But we don't know exactly what was stolen, but it looked like it was returned. And boom. All right, now speaking of Ye, did you know Incognito and DJ Mrs. and Corey Grant posted on the corner, they're actually sending you and a friend over to Chicago to see Ye at his homecoming concert. That's going down Labor Day weekend. If you want to get in there, go on our website right now, right on the homepage. I was just clicking around, and right there at the little second square, you'll see enter your chance to win a trip to Chicago to see Ye. We taking care of everything, all right? Ink and Mrs. got your hotel, your flight, and your tickets to the show. So go and tap in right there. And it's on the Power 107.5 app. That's what it is this hour with your man Nails on Power 107.5.
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1: Y'all listen to you guys every day. 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
0: Columbus is number one for hip-hop and R&B and home of the morning hustle.
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0: Saint Laurent jacket. 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

If you text POWER TICKS to 71007, you can win some tickets for you to go to the Southern Truth Tour, Boosie Webby, Pleasure P, August 29th at Kimball Live, plus some back to school spending cash. And if that's not enough, you're sitting in this rainstorm right now. How about a trip for you to the Caribbean? Yeah, we're going to look out for some discounts coming up in less than 10 minutes.

0: T.I., that song officially platinum. If you know what that means, that means he over a million of that song has been sold. And that's a dope feat for an artist who, you know, pretty much came back and took back over the hip hop game. The king, man. It's Power 107.5, Nails in the Midday Kickback. And listen, this fall, T.I. is one of the many artists that's hitting that One Voyage cruise. This is something where you can take care of yourself, right? You've been taking care of everybody else, being present for everybody, making sure everybody else is good. Why not take care of yourself? Treat yourself. Just think of this, especially right now in this rain. 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
8: 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I'll discuss next on The Daily Play with Joy Taylor.
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8: 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The NFL news cycle had gotten a little quiet, so we should have known the Cowboys were going to do something to spice the headlines back up. It's nothing too crazy, but America's team did agree to sign a 3-year, $105.9 million extension with defensive tackle Quinnen Williams. Remember, Williams became a Cowboy at last season's trade deadline to bolster a defensive line that lost Micah Parsons via trade last offseason. For that position specifically, Williams' annual average salary on the new deal is $35.3 million, below only Eagles defensive tackle Jalen Carter, who signed his own mega extension last month. So the Cowboys proved once again they know how to pay guys, and they also cannot be predictable on which guy they're going to pay. For more on this and other top stories of the day, tune into The Daily Play with Joy Taylor at Urban One Podcast.
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1: 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Shout out to James over there. Nigga Henna locked in right now on the job. I appreciate you, brother, for being locked in all the time. At DJ Nails with a Z. DJ N-A-I-L-Z. Shout out to Tornisha. What's up, friend? Always locked in and supporting the kid over here in the Midday Kickback. Now, listen, we're getting ready to pick our grand prize winner for the 107 Days of Summer Powered by People, Places, and Dreams next Friday. 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
2: Local for you, I'm Matt Barnes with an NBC4 update on Urban One. Be weather aware today as Central Ohio is at risk of severe weather this afternoon. Perry County is under a flood emergency after getting more than 6 inches of rain overnight. A Benton County judge has granted a competency evaluation for Elizabeth Siders, one of the four people charged with child endangering after 16 children were removed from the family's home in the village of Hamden in June. That means all four adults charged in that case will now be evaluated to determine if they are mentally fit to stand trial. No one matched all six numbers in the Powerball last night. That means the estimated jackpot is now up to $975 million. That is a cash value of more than $422 million. The next drawing is tomorrow night at 11 o'clock. Tonight, the Clippers are back home for Diamond Dog Night as they start a six-game homestand. First pitch at 7:05. And the Crew finish up League's Cup group play tonight versus Pumas. First kick at Scott's Miracle-Gro Field is at 7:30. Of course, both are weather-dependent. 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Local for you, I'm Matt Barnes, NBC4.
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0: You see that? 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

0: 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But I need you to be caller number 7 and tell me what Boosie and Webby song is this. Call me up, caller number 7. Tell me the name of that song. Let's get it.
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Because the city about to be shut down. 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Saturday, August 29th.

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0: 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Big Master P vibe, no limit. Falling hard on another hemisphere. Somebody tell them people Mr. Hem is here.
1: Whoa, whoa, whoa, whoa, whoa, whoa.
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1: Hop in!
0: Come on, energy. Hey. You good? How you doing? What's your name, mama?
1: Carmen.
0: I hope you're being safe out there and dry in this crazy weather that we got going on today.
1: I am. I'm actually at the East Market. Three Queens, y'all come and get some cookies and treats.
0: Ooh, that sounds good, too. All right, Carmen, you ready for this? I need you to tell me the name of this song right here.
1: Wipe me down.
0: Hey, Carmen, you going to see Boosie Weber and Pleasure P at Kimba Live August 29th, girl. Congratulations.
1: Here he
0: is. And you qualify for a whole month of free gas, and we'll be calling that grand prize winner next Friday right here inside the Lunch Break Mix. It could be you.
1: Period.
0: Stay on the line right there. I'm getting somebody else qualified at 2 o'clock today, too, because I got some of those last call tickets to see LMA, the Do You Still Love Me tour, going down at Kimba Live, too. 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
0: Yeah. Woo!
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0: You trying to get these Boosie Webby and Pleasure P tickets for Kimba Live?
1: Yes.
0: No,
1: yes.
0: You just missed it. I do got them again. Well, we do got them coming up again tonight at 9 o'clock. We still got them up on the Music Curator Challenge, too, with some gas money. But coming up at 2 o'clock, I got LMA tickets, and that'll still get you qualified for free gas, too.
1: Yes. All right. Thank you.
0: Turn that radio up and set that alarm, girl.
1: Yes.
0: Going at 2 o'clock.

0: This one made you turn it up. Turn up. And did. Hey, look, sing this one with us. Bo 107.5.
1: She ain't even all that. Like, ain't even like that. Ain't her mama white.

0: know Lotto heard us, but I'm wondering if Glorilla is hearing us. Lotto dropped a new album for us. Glo, we waiting on you. We waiting on you. I know you're having fun in your relationship, Glo, but we waiting on for some new music too now. 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
2: Meg is back. I'm going to talk about that in a second. Let me kick this real quick off with Charleston White. Got a little update in case you missed it in my first edition of What It Is earlier in the 10 o'clock hour. Charleston White, social media activist or influencer, whatever you want to call him, just drama guy, right? Well, he got arrested and he was smiling in his mugshot because he knew he was going to get out. For one, he got arrested in Texas for carrying a weapon, possession of weed, and driving with a suspended license. So not many severe charges, but you know you're going to play it up on social media like you were, right? And he is out. He already posted up on social media. So there you go if you want to see any more information on that. Now, what it is with Meg Thee Stallion, Meg back, y'all. If you are one of the hotties or the baddies, you already know on your timeline she's been teasing Act 3, basically made some posts saying Act 3 on the way, and it was to her back, and it said, I'm back. And boy, was she back on these posts. It's up on the website. You can check it out. You remember Meg Thee Stallion kind of took a little step back away from entertainment world and music for a little bit because she was on Broadway. She left Broadway after her relationship had went sour. Remember, she was focusing on a relationship with Klay Thompson, even made a song about it. My man, my man, my man, my baby, and that didn't work out. And now we saw her step back. She took a little personal break, focused on some business ventures, but it now looked like Megan Thee Stallion will be dropping some new music on us sooner than later. All right. Now, what it is with these tickets for you to go and see Ella Mai, she'll be over at Kimba Live August 23rd for the Do You Still Love Me tour. And we got tickets for you. Matter of fact, I'm going to hook you up with those tickets and qualify you for some free gas coming up again at 2 o'clock right here in the Midday Kickback on Power 107.5.
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5: 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And home of the morning hustle.

kickback. Somebody who sound kind of like her, no pun intended. Ella May, she'll be pulling up to Kimba Live on August 23rd. That's in a couple Sundays. And we got tickets for you right now.

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0: man, Jay-Z, remind y'all, man. 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His Nails on Columbus number one for hip-hop and R&B. What's your name?
1: My name is Coco.
0: Coco!
1: Hey,
0: Coco, yes, yes! Congratulations, Coco!
1: Hey, and I just want to fucking I need that gas.
0: You going, girl? LMA live in concert at Kimba Live on the 23rd. You in there?
1: Yes, sir!
0: Qualifying you for this free gas, too, girl. We doing that grand prize drawing next Friday over here in the lunch break mix at noon.
1: Most definitely.
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3: 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Are you or are you not going to win $1,000 today?
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1: Time for that $1,000 cash grab, baby. 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
1: Woo! Representing out of Columbus, we got Haley on the line. Are you or are you not going to win $1,000 today?
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Yeah. 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

0: 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Columbus number one for hip-hop and R&B inside of 107 days of summer, powered by people, places, and dreams. Hey, shout out to the homie Skylar Black, man, down there in Cincy. I heard another new song from her. Girl got some fire. Speaking of Cincy, matter of fact, Cincy, 2 days away from that Jack Harlow show, Monica World Tour. And it's kind of like a home game for him. He a Louisville guy, so he's right there in that whole 513 area. So a home game for him. Ladies Love Lonnie got your last call for tickets for that later tonight, 8 o'clock when he kick off L3 at Nights. You're getting hooked up with some last call tickets for Jack Harlow, Monica World Tour, if you want those tickets, all right? But up on the website right now and the Power 107.5 app, and you can text Power Ticks, P-O-W-E-R-T-I-X, all one word, to the number 71007. Take our music curator challenge because we got tickets for Boosie Webby and Pleasure P. At Kimba Live. That's the Southern Truth Tour going down on the 29th of this month at Kimba Live. That thing about to be so swole. It's about to be a movie. 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But you can win them and some back to school cash right now if you take the Music Curator Challenge on the website right there. All right. Up next, Incognito, Mrs. Corey Grand. We about to be posted on the corner up next. If you see somebody without a smile, give them one of yours. And let's meet back here tomorrow morning at 10 a.m.
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0: 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One time for everybody tuned in on that worldwide web. W's in the chat. We one day closer to the weekend, and the Leos are celebrating life. Do you know somebody celebrating a birthday? Call. Show them some love. Let them know you love them. And if somebody owe you some money, you definitely can call. You can remain anonymous. Can't nobody see you through the radio. But I will play your voicemail. Get your money back on this Tie Tuesday. You post it on the corner.
1: Yo, yo, what's good, man? Salute the DJ, yeah, Incognito. 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Incognito, man, salute. Keep turning up. Never turn it down. Love my G, Future Hendrix. They keep them joints coming back to back.
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0: Weekend Show on the City Post on the corner with yours truly, Incognito. Y'all decided to come to work early. DJ Mrs. probably got caught in traffic, or I don't know if she caught that Chris Brown tour bus. We're going to find out by the time she get all the way in the building. It is a Tie Tuesday, though. I mean, Chris Brown tour bus, as in, like, making sure he needed his hair braided or something, you know. You know, good sus ain't going, so don't get it twisted. Let's keep an eye on our story at DJ Mrs. DJ M-I-S-S-E-S. My name is Incognito. Came to work, do two things today. Play these hits and make sure the hits do not stop. Phone lines are always open. You can call me anytime, anywhere, and I got a voicemail. So in case the phone lines are busy or you might have missed me on the phone, you can always leave a voicemail at 1-844-426-POTC. It's Leo season. The Virgos are waiting on deck, looking like, wrap it up. You know when you're doing something, somebody spin their finger around, like, wrap it up? Virgos. Yeah, that's what's going on right now to the Leos, straight up. All right, today is National Sons and Daughters Day, National Presidential Joke Day. Just thinking about it to make you laugh, right? National Raspberry Bombay Day, Play in the Sand Day, and Global Kinetic Sand Day. Oh, my goodness, this is so perfect for the little ones. It's back to school time. I'm trying to see them back to school fits. Teachers, how y'all doing? Principals, y'all all right? Coaches, we ain't forgot about you. Even the assistants, we want to know what's going on this school year. Let me see them back to school fits. You know, some started earlier than some, and then we still got some on deck that's ready to kick it off. I want to see them first time kindergartners. Oh, look at the baby. Hit me up on Instagram at POTC.LIVE. One thing is sure, two things is certain. Ain't nobody playing more hits than me, so stick by your radio. It's the biggest show in the city. You post it on the corner.
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17: 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My name is Incognito. So glad you got me turned up. So I'm supposed to have special guests. I'm going to let you in on a secret. Within the next 24 hours, YK Niece is supposed to be coming by the studio, and Clarissa Shields is supposed to be coming by the studio. Now, Clarissa Shields, she's fighting live in Atlanta State Farm Arena this Saturday. Who's rooting for? Think she gonna win? Think she gonna get a knockout? Or do you think her opponent, Kay Scott, Chad Mike Sneaker with that nook if you book? Speaking of nook if you book, shout out to Princess from Crime. She went viral last week when Clarissa slid in her DM and respectfully told her, no, you will not be bringing me out. Lotta will be bringing her out, though. All the celebs are putting their bid in, so they're going to be there ringside. You're going to see Floyd Money Mayweather. Kevin Gates said he's going to be in the building. Are you going to be in the building? I want to see your photos. Right now, though, we just trying to make it through this Monday on steroids. You know, Tuesday ain't nothing but Monday on steroids. It is a tie Tuesday. I have my tie on. If you have a tie on, I want to see a photo with you with your tie on. Every Tuesday, I challenge you to wear a tie. just something about when you get dressed up, the aura, the energy is totally different. People might hold a door for you and you got to do that little fake jog that, thank you. It ain't nothing but a speed it up walk. And then you do like the little fake jog. Oh, thank you. Yeah, when the last time you did that for somebody? How you love that? PostitOnTheCorner.com is the website. I promise you, man, we're going to keep these hits banging out. It is Leo season. Miss Hair State Ply in Cleveland, Ohio. She's throwing her 50th birthday party this weekend. I might pop up on you. Don't tell nobody. It's the biggest show in the city. You post it on the corner.
2: Incognito. Incognito. Okay. The biggest show in the city.
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0: Getting you ready for that One Voyage cruise. My name is Incognito. DJ Mrs. ain't pulled up yet, but I got a feeling she'll be in here by the time we do topic of the day. This One Voyage cruise finna go crazy. I just seen the Brat and Judy's gonna be on there. Gay with a T is gonna be on there. Cedric the Entertainer, Anthony Anderson, Erica Campbell is doing vow renewals for you and your significant other. Husband or wife, I should say at that point, right? Something for the Saints and the Sinners. Book your cabins. They're moving fast. T.I.'s on there. Rick Ross. Kid Capri. The Commodores. I want to see the Commodores. Last year on the cruise, it was such a great time. This year, I was told 24/7 fine dining, no buffets. So it's going to be really, really smooth. Don't know why Mrs. got me on a solo flight. I'm trying to see if she's going to text me back and be here in time for the topic of the day. If you got an idea for the topic of the day, you leave us a voicemail at 1-844-426-POTC. I'm never alone, though. I got my AP. Brandon in here with me. What's up, man?
1: What's happening with you, Ink?
0: Dad duty.
1: Look, got baby girl on my lap right now, but we working.
0: What's going on in your world, man?
1: Man, just moved into a new apartment.
0: Yeah?
1: Preseason for NFL. Start this Friday, so, you know, working that game.
0: What team you going for this season? Uh-oh. Deep breath.
1: Do I got to say it out loud?
0: You sound like a Falcons fan. Come on.
1: I got to be a Falcons fan, man.
0: Talking like that.
1: Look, they said, in order for you to be hired, you got to be a Falcons fan. I said, oh, okay.
0: Yeah.
1: I'll make it work.
0: Well, rise up, man. You know, we look good on paper.
1: Yep.
0: We'll see what ends up happening. Devin Steele is in here. Devin Steele is in the M-Town. You hear me, man?
2: What's up, man? What you recording? What we doing?
0: This NFL season. Who's your team, Devin Steele?
2: Unfortunately, you know, it's sacrilegious in this building to say the name of my team, but my name of my team is the New Orleans Saints, man.
0: The Aints?
2: Oh, man. Come on, man.
0: Why are you an Aints fan,
2: we might
0: bro?
2: Be, because, I mean, interesting story. So I played football at University of Tennessee at Martin, right? One of my good buddies, Fred Thomas, shout out to Fred Thomas, ended up playing for the Saints. I really didn't have an NFL team growing up. I really didn't. I watched all kinds of sports.
0: Okay.
2: My wife's from the New Orleans area, so it kind of worked out. Her whole family were Saints fans, and we've been together for a minute. So when I started dating her, I kind of adopted the Saints because they were an underdog. You know what I mean? Nobody really liked them. You know, they had a quarterback that was terrible back then.
0: Yeah.
2: And then my friend got actually drafted by the Saints. My teammate by the Seahawks played there a year, and he went to New Orleans, and then he had a 13-year career with New Orleans.
0: Well, understood. So you have a story there.
2: Yeah. So, you know, it's good to see people that you already know their path and where they came from. You know what I mean? To have that kind of career for a team like that in a city. And then, you know, Katrina hit. You know what I mean? It was like a miracle run.
0: All right, finally got a reply from DJ Mrs. Look like she's going to make it in the studio in time. Let's get into this Post on the Corner Sports Minute, though.
3: 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Incognito. Okay. The biggest show in the city.
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5: Okay.

0: Tackle Quinnen Williams with a three-year, $105.9 million extension, securing one of the centerpieces of their defense long-term. And in the NBA, the league has started revealing its 26-27 schedule, and LeBron James will make his regular season debut with the Philadelphia 76ers against the defending champion New York Knicks at Madison Square Garden on opening night, with New York raising its championship banner before the game. In baseball, Adley Rutschman is set to make his Red Sox debut tonight against Toronto after Boston acquired the three-time All-Star from Baltimore at the trade deadline. And in the WNBA, the playoff race continues tonight with the Liberty versus Fever, highlighting the schedule as both teams battle for postseason positioning. All right, that does it for me. That's been your Posted on the Corner Sports Minute with the playmaker Hollywood Zay. 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Man, and God, wish me a happy birthday right now on my Instagram at Hollywood Zay.
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2: Hey, yo, yo, yo, what up? It's the one and only Jacquees. You know I'm Posted on the Corner. Big shout out to my people Incognito and DJ Mrs. for having the biggest show in the city. I already know what it is with me. Love, let's get it.
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0: Checking in on your tattoos. Hey, my name is Incognito. We are the biggest show in the city, posted on the corner. So glad you got us turned up. Thought you listening when he had no job, twin. 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And if you got a song you want to hear, I'm going to give you my personal number. 1-844-426-POTC. Call me, I'm going to get it on.
1: Hey, Incognito! You don't even got to ask me what I'm doing, man. It's Machine Gun Kelly, and I'm posted on the corner.
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0: 10, girl, you a 10. 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
2: 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I love you guys.
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0: thing I love about our listeners, they're always going to be honest and transparent.
1: Every single time.
0: Man, phone lines are officially open because I need to hear from you. Not now, but right now.
1: Topic of the day time. So look, I want to know, what rap song is your national anthem?
0: What rap song is your national anthem?
1: What's yours?
0: Jeez, boy, DJ Mrs. I don't have the answer to that. What you got?
1: Big Broke Records by Gucci Mane. If you know, you know. That's real Gucci. Look it up on YouTube. That Big is. Broke Records.
0: That is real Gucci.
1: That's Man. Real Gucci.
0: I mean, I just can't pick one song, though.
1: For real?
0: That's the part that's getting me.
1: Okay, well.
0: I can't pick one song, but you know what?
1: The listeners will help you.
0: Yeah. Let me get... Man, that's too slow. See, I want some turn.
1: What,
0: oh,
1: what is it? What you about to say?
0: I'll be one like Pastor Troy, No More Playing GA. Okay. But then I want like a Big Crit, Booby Miles. Mm-hmm. But then I want like a Andre 3000, what that was on that Frank Ocean. That ain't what the name of that song was.
1: I don't know.
0: Andre 3000. She said, it's your song, boy.
1: Right.
0: I don't know.
1: Well, look, why ain't think about that? True callers right now. 1-844-426-POTC.
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1: Out then.
5: I ain't going nowhere.
1: Out right now.
4: Damn, yo. You getting kicked out the room?
1: Tired of him, man. Every single time, this every morning.
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4: 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You
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4: 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Let us know why you got kicked out. What did you do? What happened? 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Because we know it's happened to you before.
1: Yeah, even some of y'all for not paying a bill. 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
23: Post It on the Corner, who is this?
24: What up, Princess?
23: What's up, doing? Boo? I'm doing good. How you?
24: I'm all right. What's the topic, Mom?
23: Okay, I want to know, what hip-hop song is your national anthem?
24: I got two. First one, shout out to Bankhead Zone One. Who I'm in, I'm a band man, wild as a
23: telephone. Come on, I'm a band man.
24: Five on my head and he.
23: Yeah, I know that's
24: then,
23: right.
24: Let me get a game, right? You ain't bumping like I'm bumping. You ain't saying nothing, homie. You ain't fresh as I'm in.
23: That's a banger. That's a banger. Thank you, baby. Appreciate you.
24: For sure, for sure. Love. Hey, this your boy Chase Moolah, the man that'll bless you, gang. Oh, man, I can't, you know. Rest in peace to my boy, Young Duck, man. Free! No way, Eli!
23: Thank you, Chase!
25: Hey, what's happening, man? T.I.P. the King, good, man. Grand Hustle representative, man. Ha Ha Mafia Zone. Saying congratulations, man, to Incognito and DJ Missy for having the biggest show in the city, man. Posted on the corner, man, at the Trap with mine. You know where I'm at. Trap City Cafe, man. Trap Music Museum. Pull up and holler at a player. You dig?
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0: posted on the corner. Who is this? Hey, boo. Where you posted on the corner at?
1: From Greensboro, Georgia.
0: Okay, I want to know, what rap song is your national anthem?
1: Probably Bonus Summer.
0: I know. Come on, Bonus Summer. Thank you, baby.
2: What's up, ladies? The girl, Mocha Hennessy. I'm going to say The Affirmation.
0: Oh, Flip a T. That's a good one, sis.
2: Yes, I love Flip a T. It just makes me just get up and just be motivated.
3: Hey, this is Zion.
0: I want to know, what rap song is your national anthem?
3: Ooh, I'm going to have to go with Trippy Moon.
0: Uh-oh.
3: Trippy Moon.
0: Period. Yep. That's it. Thank you, boo.
3: Thank you. You have a good one.
0: You too.
4: What's up? This your homeboy, Ice Cube. And look, I want to congratulate my man Incognito and DJ Mrs. for having the best show in the city. Matter of fact, the best show in the world. Yay, yay.
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It's a lot of bad things that they wish and they wish and they wish and they wish and they wish and on me. Yeah. Hey, hey. 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I tell her only partly. I only

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8: What's up, y'all? 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And congratulations to DJ Mrs. and Incognito for having the biggest radio station in the city. Come on, y'all better cheer for yourself. Clap. Do something.
9: It's the biggest show, so we end up. Tori Hart says so.
8: Yeah, biggest show in the city. Congratulations, family.
10: 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Yo! It's time for this 5 o'clock power traffic jam.
11: You about to get ran up, red hole. Get out the way.
10: 5 o'clock traffic jam
12: starts now.

Yeah. You see that? Shake that. You know what I'm saying? You know. Yeah, me like it. You know what I'm saying? Let's go.

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5: This is Shalita.
4: What's up, girl? Where you posted on the corner at?
5: Montgomery, Alabama.
6: I know, that's right. I got a word for you to spell. You ready?
5: Yes.
6: In 5 seconds, spell the word. Equilibrium.
5: Equilibrium. EQUALIBRIUM.
6: You was so close, babe. You was off by one letter.
4: 1-844-426-POTC. Who is this?
7: Ashley from Fayetteville.
6: Period. I got a word for you to spell. You ready?
7: Okay.
6: In 5 seconds, spell the word equilibrium.
7: Equilibrium. EQUALIBRUM. Equilibrium.
6: No, ma'am.
4: Put that AL in there, folks.
6: I love you putting that AL in here. I don't know where that's coming from.
4: We're playing number one game show on the radio. Who is this?
8: It's Tone D.
4: Where you posted on the corner at?
8: I'm in Columbus, Georgia.
6: I know, that's right. I got a word for you to spell. You ready?
8: Yeah.
6: In 5 seconds, spell the word equilibrium.
8: EQUALIBRIUM.
6: No, sir. It's okay, boo. We still love you, though. Keep us turned up.
4: Appreciate you, Columbus, Georgia. See time, Scott County.
8: Yeah, Doomsday Music.
4: All right, then. Now, look, now.
6: We ain't trying to be in this studio all night looking for the right answer.
4: I'm going to hold this phone line until you call.
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6: I got a word for you to spell, boo. You ready?
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6: In 5 seconds, spell the word equilibrium.
38: EQU. Alliburum.
6: Damn, you were so close. You were so close. That boy's still smart, though. You are off for real, but look it up. Call us back, boo.
37: We playing number one game show on the radio. Who is this?
1: My name is Jasmine.
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1: H-Town, my city.
6: Period. Okay, so I got a word for you to spell.
1: Okay.
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37: Up.
6: Period.
37: Period.
6: Let's go, Jazz.
1: Because we on the map.
6: Some of that, period.
37: Mo City.
1: Period. Okay,
36: we're
1: posted on the corner.
36: Get out there to the 5 o'clock traffic jam. 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
5: All right, y'all. I thought we would never see a day like this. So the two-part murder trial is underway. Jury selection

0: BMW with Tupac and Suge Knight in it.
1: Oh, they take over my nephew. I'll just leave it like that.
2: He said that it wasn't real. He said he didn't really kill Tupac or anything like that. He was doing it to cloud chase.
3: He was 7 years, and y'all want to say, they put that shit all over the social media, though. That's
4: my
3: guy. Tupac. I'm like, that's some bullshit.
4: Yeah, they ain't got shit, though. They try to use my statements against me. You're gonna lose, dude.
2: Well, apparently prosecutors got a jailhouse call that is going to send him to jail, okay? And so this is an exclusive detail. No one has ever reported on this. And so we will be watching. And I'm sure some courthouse reporters are going to be down there as well. And guess what else is happening that we haven't seen in such a long time? Yes, Oprah Winfrey and her longtime partner, Stedman Graham.
5: Wow, we met a long time ago. We've been together for a long time. It's been great. I mean, I'm so lucky and very fortunate to have a great partner.
2: It was a reunion, and I guess she wanted to step out with her man, you know, because that's why a lot of people were calling her gay all of these years, because she was always outside with Gail. And Gail had no man, and she never showed her man. But today, she showed her man, okay? So congratulations to Oprah and Stedman. They have never married. I don't think they have any plans on marrying, but hey, that's her man, and she's sticking beside him.
6: It's OY with Tasha K.
2: Thank you, Ink.
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1: 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Do you know somebody celebrating a birthday? Call. Show them some love. Let them know you love them. And if somebody owe you some money, you definitely can call. You can remain anonymous. Can't nobody see you through the radio, but I will play your voicemail. Get your money back on this Tie Tuesday. You posted on the corner.
2: Yo, yo, this son is Chambers from the C-Town, man. You know what I'm saying? I represent Columbus with my boy Ink right here. Pop through before I hit that south side down there, 85 South. You know what it is. Post it on the corner.
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0: Weekend Show on the City Post on the corner with yours truly incognito. Y'all decided to come to work early. DJ Mrs. probably got caught in traffic, or I don't know if she caught that Chris Brown tour bus. We're going to find out by the time she get all the way in the building. It is a Tie Tuesday, though. I mean, Chris Brown tour bus, as in, like, making sure he needed his hair braided or something, you know. You know, good sus ain't going, so don't get it twisted. Let's keep an eye on our story at DJ Mrs. DJ M-I-S-S-E-S. My name is Incognito. Came to work, do two things today. Play these hits and to make sure the hits do not stop. Phone lines are always open. You can call me anytime, anywhere, and I got a voicemail. So in case the phone lines are busy or you might have missed me on the phone, you can always leave a voicemail at 1-844-426-POTC. It's Leo season. The Virgos are waiting on deck, looking like wrap it up. You know when you're doing something, somebody spin their finger around, like wrap it up? Virgos. Yeah, that's what's going on right now to the Leos, straight up. All right, today is National Sons and Daughters Day, National Presidential Joke Day. Ah! Just thinking about it to make you laugh, right? National Raspberry Bombay Day, Play in the Sand Day, and Global Kinetic Sand Day. Oh my goodness, this is so perfect for the little ones. It's back to school time. I'm trying to see them back to school fits. Teachers, how y'all doing? Principals, y'all all right? Coaches, we ain't forgot about you. Even the assistants, we want to know what's going on this school year. Let me see them back to school fits. You know, some started earlier than some, and then we still got some on deck that's ready to kick it off. I want to see them first-time kindergartners. Oh, look at the baby. Hit me up on Instagram at POTC.LIVE. One thing is sure, two things is certain. Ain't nobody playing more hits than me, so stick by your radio. It's the biggest show in the city. You post it on the corner.
1: Incognito. Incognito. Okay. The biggest show in the city.
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16: 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My name is Incognito. So glad you got me turned up. So I'm supposed to have special guests. I'm going to let you in on a secret. Within the next 24 hours, YK Niece is supposed to be coming by the studio. And Clarissa Shields is supposed to be coming by the studio. Now, Clarissa Shields, she's fighting live in Atlanta State Farm Arena this Saturday. Who's rooting for her? Think she gonna win? Think she gonna get a knockout? Or do you think her opponent, Kay Scott, she might sneak her with that nook if you book? Speaking of nook if you book, shout out to Princess from Crime. She went viral last week when Clarissa slid in her DM and respectfully told her, no, you will not be bringing me out. Lotto will be bringing her out, though. The celebs are putting their bid in, so they're going to be there ringside. You're going to see Floyd Money Mayweather. Kevin Gates said he's going to be in the building. Are you going to be in the building? I want to see your photos. Right now, though, we just trying to make it through this Monday on steroids. You know, Tuesday ain't nothing but Monday on steroids. It is a tie Tuesday. I have my tie on. If you have a tie on, I want to see a photo with you with your tie on. Every Tuesday, I challenge you to wear a tie. Just something about when you get dressed up. The aura, the energy is totally different. People might hold a door for you. You got to do that little fake jog. That, thank you. It ain't nothing but a speeded up walk. And then you do like the little fake jog. Oh, thank you. Yeah, when the last time you did that for somebody? How you love that? PostOnTheCorner.com is the website. I promise you, man, we're going to keep these hits banging out. It is Leo season. Miss Hair State Fly in Cleveland, Ohio. She's throwing her 50th birthday party this weekend. I might pop up on you. Don't tell nobody. It's the biggest show in the city. You post it on the counter.
3: Incognito. Incognito. Okay. The biggest show in the city.
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Let's get the party started. See you at the bar, you was hardly talking. That's when I knew that your heart was scarring. Friends to lovers need a part to star in. Like, wait, babe, let me

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2: Getting you ready for that one voyage cruise. My name is Incognito. DJ Mrs. I ain't pulled up yet, but I got a feeling she'll be in here by the time we do topic of the day. This one voyage cruise finna go crazy. I just seen the Brat and Judy's gonna be on there. Gay with a T is gonna be on there. Cedric the Entertainer, Anthony Anderson, Erica Campbell is doing vow renewals for you and your significant other. Husband or wife, I should say at that point, right? Something for the Saints and the Sinners. Book your cabins. They're moving fast. T.I.'s on there. Rick Ross. Kid Capri. The Commodores. I want to see the Commodores. Last year on the cruise, it was such a great time. This year, I was told 24/7 fine dining, no buffets. So it's going to be really, really smooth. Don't know why Mrs. got me on a solo plate. I'm trying to see if she's going to text me back and be here in time for the topic of the day. If you got an idea for the topic of the day, you can leave us a voicemail at 1-844-426-POTC. I'm never alone, though. I got my AP. Brandon in here with me. What's up, man?
3: What's happening with you, Ink?
2: Dad duty.
3: Look, got baby girl on my lap right now, but we working.
2: What's going on in your world, man?
3: Man, just moved into a new apartment.
2: Yeah?
3: Preseason for NFL. Start this Friday, so, you know, working that game.
2: What team you going for this season? Uh-oh. Deep breath.
3: Do I got to say it out loud?
2: You sound like a Falcons fan. Come on.
3: I got to be a Falcons fan, man.
2: Talking like that.
3: Look, they said, in order for you to be hired, you got to be a Falcons fan. I said, oh, okay.
2: Yeah.
3: I'll make it work.
2: Well, rise up, man. You know, we look good on paper.
3: Yep.
2: We'll see what ends up happening. Devin Steele is in here. Devin Steele is in the M-Town. You hear me, man?
4: What's up, man? What you recording? What we doing?
2: This NFL season. Who's your team, Devin Steele?
4: Unfortunately, you know, it's sacrilegious in this building to say the name of my team, but my name of my team is the New Orleans Saints. Man.
2: The Aints?
4: Oh, man. Come on, man.
2: Why are you an Aints fan,
4: we might
2: bro?
4: Be because, I mean, interesting story. So I played football at the University of Tennessee at Martin, right? One of my good buddies, Fred Thomas, shout out to Fred Thomas, ended up playing for the Saints. I really didn't have an NFL team growing up. I really didn't. I watched all kinds of sports.
2: Okay.
4: My wife's from the New Orleans area, so it kind of worked out. Her whole family were Saints fans, and we've been together for a minute. So when I started dating her, I kind of adopted the Saints because they were an underdog. You know what I mean? Nobody really liked them. You know, they had a quarterback that was terrible back then.
2: Yeah.
4: And then my friend got actually drafted by the Saints. My teammate by the Seahawks played there a year, and he went to New Orleans, and then he had a 13-year career with New Orleans.
2: Well, understood. So you have a story there.
4: Yeah. So, you know, it's good to see people that you already know their path and where they came from, you know what I mean, to have that kind of career for a team like that in a city. And then, you know, Katrina hit, you know what I mean? It was like, that was a miracle run.
2: All right, finally got a reply from DJ Mrs. Looked like she's going to make it in the studio in time. Let's get into this Post on the Corner Sports Minute, though.
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4: 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Hey, hey, hey. Hey, bro. Yeah.

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4: Ain't no doubt about it, Mrs. Incognito. And before we get started, I just got to let everybody know it's my birthday. Yes, sir. Celebrated another day of life with my family and friends here at Radio 1. So let's get started with the sports report. The Minnesota Vikings have officially made their decision at quarterback, naming Kyler Murray as the starter over J.J. McCarthy heading into week one. One of the biggest NFL stories to come out of training camp today is that. And also, the Cowboys just locked up defensive tackle Quinnen Williams with a three-year, $105.9 million extension, securing one of the centerpieces of their defense long-term. And in the NBA, the league has started revealing its 26-27 schedule. And LeBron James will make his regular season debut with the Philadelphia 76ers against the defending champion New York Knicks at Madison Square Garden on opening night, with New York raising his championship banner before the game. In baseball, Adley Rutschman is set to make his Red Sox debut tonight against Toronto after Boston acquired the three-time All-Star from Baltimore at the trade deadline. And in the WNBA, the playoff race continues tonight with the Liberty versus Fever, highlighting the schedule as both teams battle for postseason positioning. All right, that does it for me. That's been your Posted on the Corner Sports Minute with the Playmaker, Hollywood Zay. For this story, scores, and more, head on over to postitonthecorner.com. 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Man, and God, wish me a happy birthday right now on my Instagram at Hollywood Zay.
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6: 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You know I'm Posted on the Corner. Big shout out to my people Incognito and DJ Mrs. for having the biggest show in the city. I already know what it is with me. Love. Let's get it. Posted
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1: Checking in on your tattoos. Hey, my name is Incognito. We are the biggest show in the city, posted on the corner. So glad you got us turned up. Thought you listening when he had no job, twin. 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And if you got a song you want to hear, I'm going to give you my personal number. 1-844-426-POTC. Call me. I'm going to get it on.
2: 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This your girl, comedian Erica Dutchess, and I'm posted on the corner with my guy, Incognito.
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4: 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It's your girl, Brandy. I just want to shout out Incognito. DJ Miss is always playing the good jams, always playing the good mixes. Peace out.
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1: We're going to see what we're talking about today on that immigram.
2: Her.
5: Incognito. Incognito. Okay. The biggest show in the city.
0: Posted on the corner.
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0: thing I love about our listeners, they're always going to be honest and transparent.
1: Every single time.
0: Man, phone lines are officially open because I need to hear from you. Not now, but right now.
1: Topic of the daytime. So, look, I want to know, what rap song is your national anthem?
0: What rap song is your national anthem?
1: What's yours?
0: Jeez, boy, DJ Mrs. I don't have the answer to that. What you got?
1: Big Broke Records by Gucci Mane. If you know, you know. That's real Gucci. Look it up on YouTube. Big Broke Records.
0: That is real Gucci.
1: That's real Gucci.
0: I mean, I just can't pick one song, though.
1: For real?
0: That's the part that's getting me.
1: Okay, well.
0: I can't pick one song, but you know what?
1: The listeners will help you.
0: Yeah. Let me get... Man, that's too slow. See, I want some turn. Oh,
1: what is it? What you about to say?
0: I be want like Pastor Troy, No More Playing GA. Okay. But then I want like a Big Crit, Booby Miles. Mm-hmm. But then I want like a Andre 3000, what that was on that Frank Ocean. So that ain't what the name of that song was.
1: I don't know.
0: Andre 3000. She said, it's your song, boy. Right. I don't know.
1: Well, look, why ain't think about that? True callers right now. 1-844-426-POTC.
2: 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This is not a drill. Saturday, August 29th.

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19: Post it on the corner. Who is this?
20: What up, Princess?
19: What's up, boo? I'm doing good. How you?
20: I'm all right. What's the topic, ma?
19: Okay, I want to know what hip hop song is your national anthem.
20: I got two. First one, shout out to Bankhead Zone. Who I'm in, Rubber Band Man, Wild Legends.
19: Come on, Rubber Band Man.
20: I'm on my head and he.
19: Yeah, I know that's right.
20: Let me get a game, right? You ain't bumping like I'm bumping. You ain't saying nothing, homie. You ain't fresh as I'm in.
19: That's a banger. That's a banger. Thank you, baby. Appreciate you.
20: For sure, for sure. Love. Hey, this your boy Chase Moolah, the man that'll bless you, gang. Oh, man, I can't, you know, rest in peace to my boy, Young Duck, man. Free!
19: Free!
20: No way, he'll leave!
19: Thank you, Chase.
21: Hey, what's happening, man? T.I.P. the King, good, man. Grand Hustle representative, man. Ha Ha Mafia Zone. Saying congratulations, man, to Incognito and DJ Missy for having the biggest show in the city, man. Posted on the corner, man, at the Trap with Mine. You know where I'm at. Trap City Cafe, man. Trap Music Museum. Pull up and holler at a player. You dig?
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0: on the corner. Who is this? Hey, boo. Where you posted on the corner at?
1: From Greensboro, Georgia.
0: Okay, I want to know, what rap song is your national anthem?
1: Probably Burna Summer.
0: I know. Come on, Burna Summer. Thank you, baby.
2: What's up, ladies and gentlemen? Mocha Hennessy. I'm going to say The Affirmation.
0: Oh, Flip a T. That's a good one, sis.
2: Yes. I love Flip a T. It just makes me just get up and just be motivated.
3: Hey, this is Zion.
0: I want to know, what rap song is your national anthem?
3: Ooh, I'm going to have to go with Trippie Moon.
0: Uh-oh.
3: Trippie Moon.
0: Period. Yep. That's it. Thank you, boo.
3: Thank you. You have a good one.
0: You too.
4: What's up? This your homeboy Ice Cube. And look, I want to congratulate my man Incognito and DJ Mrs. for having the best show in the city. Matter of fact, the best show in the world. Yay, yay.
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6: 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Yeah. Ice.

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3: 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Just celebrated our one-year anniversary in April 2026. 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We have a lot of vegan options, even though we're a barbecue place. 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
7: Hey Columbus, this is Dr. Emmanuel Anthony with Legacy Academy of Excellence. 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
8: 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I am in the 7th grade. Legacy helped me better myself as a young man because I used to get in trouble a lot at other schools and suspended. 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

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And home of the

Hey, these rainy days don't mean nothing to me, because I'm still going to bring the sunshine to you through these airwaves. It's time for the king of the city to take over the night shift with L3 at Nights. And yep, I got Jack Harlow and Boosie tickets for you. So get ready to win. Right here is T.I. with Let 'Em.